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3: Fish with Friends, Miss Elizabeth Mary. Do you daydream sometimes about...
4: Duh, yeah, I daydream about money.
3: Being, like, super rich, just, like, super rich, where you, like, do what you want, rich.
4: It'd just be nice to not have to think about it.
3: Yeah, just, like, unbelievably do what you want, I'm in charge.
4: Yeah.
3: Loaded rich.
4: For sure.
3: Because there's a hot new conspiracy trend going around on the TikTok. Have you heard of the TikTok?
4: It's just TikTok, Fish.
3: I think it's the, but,
4: no, it's just
3: the
4: TikTok.
3: Ours is Fish W Friends. We've never used it. But we do have
4: I've never gotten into it. I mean, I'll scroll it, but...
3: Yeah, I mean, the TikTok. Well, here's the thing. A random lady on the TikTok started this conspiracy theory.
4: Okay.
3: It's a story about an ex-con who claimed he saw a mermaid.
4: Okay.
3: An actual, real...
4: Mermaid. Ariel?
3: In a big tank on a fishing boat he worked on.
4: Seriously?
3: Yeah, and they think mermaids do exist. And, well, take a listen.
5: If you haven't seen my first mermaid and sirens video, you're not going to understand this video at all.
3: Okay, first off, you know it's going to be important, good material.
4: I can't wait.
3: Right away.
4: Yep.
5: Okay, they bring this net that had been down at the bottom all day that day up. And he said what he saw inside was like nothing he had ever seen before, probably ever will again if he ever lives to tell the story again. He said that it was like a pasty, whitish green skin, okay? And the fin, okay, from like the hip bone down, it was just like the body of a fish.
3: So that's, I mean, we're describing a mermaid right now.
4: For sure.
5: And like greenish black hair. And wasn't pretty. And it spoke. He said that he couldn't understand what language it was speaking in, but it felt like it was begging for its life. And they took this siren to a different warehouse, and it was set up like a restaurant.
4: What?
3: Oh, yeah. Are you ready?
4: Oh, my God. Okay.
3: Here we go.
5: Come to find out, these clientele, he had sonar machines and everything to track these things down. Okay? Like, stuff that you would not even believe if you saw it. These people, okay, that had him go and catch this thing. And they say it's, like, really common among the wealthy.
3: You know it's coming, right?
4: What?
3: You know it's okay. Coming.
5: They all had their knives and forks and everything else. It was set up like hibachi, sort of. It's one of them things that even presidents don't know about. You know what I mean? Like a secret research island.
3: Yeah.
4: I love her.
3: Okay, first off, she swears a lot in the video. Just so you know, it took me a long time to edit that. Secondly, again, the new conspiracy... Mermaids exist.
4: And they eat them?
3: And rich people are getting some hibachi mermaid.
4: And I love that he says, and presidents don't even know.
3: Yeah. Like, I was, so what do you think?
4: Speechless.
3: Okay, I mean, like, you know.
4: What do you think?
3: Do you
4: think there really are mermaids?
3: And rich people are eating them?
4: I don't think rich people are eating them.
3: I don't know.
4: Like, it's kind of the Bigfoot thing.
3: Well, I mean, is it though? Like, I mean, are rich people eating big feet?
4: No.
3: Okay, so like Sasquatch.
4: And who saw this?
3: This was a former ex-con who apparently was on a boat working. And there was, you know. Is the fish really happy? Don't eat your mermaid.
4: Don't eat the mermaid.
3: Don't you kind of wonder what it tastes like?
4: It was the greenish skin that made me.
3: Yeah,
4: like,
3: but like if
4: like,
3: they like peel it off and stuff, like don't you kind of wonder?
4: Ew.
3: I just imagine it tastes like chicken.
4: Gross.
3: Okay, I was just saying, don't eat mermaid. But I bet if you did, if you had a lot of money and you had the chance, and like your like rich hubby took
4: no,
3: you.
4: No, if she's like screaming for her life, I wouldn't.
3: No,
4: be like,
3: no, no. It's not like the lobster where you make them scream in the tank.
4: Well,
3: like
4: that's what she said.
3: Maybe you dope her down a little bit. Like you find a place that you, I'm just trying hypothetically,
4: to
3: it's not going to be a fishbowl, but would you eat a mermaid?

0: Ew.
1: No, they do. They taste like chicken.
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5: Why country weather?
6: Thunderstorms likely tonight. Otherwise, cloudy skies expected. Lows dip down to about 65. Cloudy skies expected again tomorrow. Slight chance of thunderstorms. High temperatures reach up to 77. Partly cloudy tomorrow night. Slight chance of rain showers. Lows around 62. 81 Friday with a slight chance for storms. 78 Saturday. Chance for storms continues. Currently, it's 73 degrees. I'm staff meteorologist Derek Height.

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1: Fish with friends. Okay, look, here's the deal. There is something Gen Z can't do that we need to talk about. Like, this is a little bit scary. It's going to seem a little bit surprising and logical to you once we break it down, but we need to help them. All right. We're going to talk about it next.

0: sunshine.
1: Bobby Bones in the Morning and Everything Country all day and all night long. 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Fish with Friends. Elizabeth Mary hanging out in the studio with me right now. I have a question. It's a, I'm not going to be one of these, oh, these kids are going to ruin the damn world. But I have a question for you.
0: Okay.
1: What are the, do you know the age span or range or whatever for Gen Z?
0: I actually do.
1: Isn't that your, well, your stepson? Isn't one of the Gen Z?
0: Yeah, he would be. Well, no. 1997 to 2012. So, yes, he is a Gen Z.
1: 1997 to 2012. Okay. The last thing I'm going to tell you about Gen Z is going to make you giggle. It is possible you may tinkle a little bit in your pants. So, a poll found 48% of workers in 2025 sometimes text a coworker instead of talking to them, even if they're sitting right by each other.
0: 100%.
1: Gen Z actually interviewed with that said they would rather text a coworker even while sitting next to them. Are you serious? You would rather text me if you're sitting right next to me?
0: I wouldn't.
1: Okay, I was going to say.
0: No, I'm saying, like, you know, my stepson would 100% do that.
1: So, like, there used to be a thing back in the day called water cooler talk. I mean, apparently that's not happening anymore.
0: No.
1: Like, in our industry, people would say, give him something to talk about. It's why I do 3-9.
0: Let's give him something to talk about.
1: Yeah, that's what she does every time I say something. That could be a song.
0: You would much rather talk. I know that.
1: No, I'm more of a
0: talker. I try to text you, and you're like, call me up. I'm like, Fish.
1: Oh, all of our friends, all of our coworkers, all whatever. Like, I'm like, you can call me. Because texting, it gets me in trouble.
0: Let's give out your number. You get all the calls.
1: Plus, you know, an old friend of mine many, many years ago, actually my mentor, her name was Connie. She said, never put anything in writing.
0: And is I'm that really why careful you do that? About it. Interesting. Yeah. Okay, okay.
1: Now, back to Gen Z. And again, Gen Z is
0: 1997 to 2012.
1: This is insane.
0: What?
1: According to this survey, a different survey I found, from the Daily Mail or Sky News, I double-checked it.
0: Uh-huh.
1: 1 in 5 young adults, Gen Zers, can't change a light bulb.
0: I believe this, actually.
1: Come on.
0: No, I'm dead serious.
1: I thought this was a joke when I read it. I was like, oh, yeah. They're spending more than $1,500 a year calling in pros to do basic jobs that they can't do themselves. And one of them is changing a light bulb.
0: Fish, I love my stepson so much. My stepson's...
1: Ethan?
0: And Elijah, they literally have no...
1: Seriously?
0: I'm dead serious.
1: They would hire somebody for a light bulb they say is too dangerous.
0: Oh, God.
1: Yeah. That's the... Now, so now we would say that you're being lazy.
0: I mean, like, boiling noodles is boiling noodles is a mind-blowing.
1: Some Gen Zers did not even notice a common tool like a wrench.
0: See, they...
1: Ethan's a bad A on the guitar, so he knows all that stuff.
0: No,
1: I'm sure.
0: I've literally said you can write a guitar riff and lead and go on tour, but you can't boil noodles.
1: Like, he really can't boil noodles?
0: No. How do I do it again? I'm like, oh my. Like,
1: no way. That didn't really
0: happen. Serious. Dead serious.
1: I'd be like, okay, I told you, I get maybe once. You know, like, I couldn't do laundry when I left my house because my mother always did my laundry.
0: Yeah.
1: I mean, but boiling noodles, you just boil the noodles and read what it says on the back of the box. It's usually 5 minutes for angel pasta.
0: So I believe this. They need to do a class in high school.
1: On how to change a light bulb?
0: Everything. How to do anything.
1: There's a great way to spend. Now I'm going to sound like that old guy. Yeah, because that's what we need to do. Spend our taxpayer money for you guys to learn how to change a damn light bulb. I'll tell you this. Here's a little tip. I'm going to drop a little so you know thing, okay?
0: Okay.
1: My old neighbor, one of my favorite people in the world, he and I unfortunately just don't catch up as much as we used to, but his name is Norm. And Norm was my neighbor, and we became really good friends. And Norm's son, Andrew, at the beginning of his senior year, Norm and his wife, Renee, made a list of like 80 things for his, that he had to finish by the end of his senior year.
0: Wow.
1: And like change a tire, learn how to change your oil, because Norm's a car guy.
0: Right.
1: Like all that stuff. Laundry, cook your own dinner, all that
0: stuff.
1: That's
0: not a bad idea.
1: There you go. You're welcome.

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3: Fish with Friends. Jen and I were having a conversation. Well, I mean, God, Elizabeth, Mary, you've been a part of this one. Jen, if you could, I played that special song for you last week. If you could lose weight the easiest way, it would be, what's the name of the dance? It was Cyclospora.
4: Oh, God.
5: Bro, the diarrhea, yeah.
3: Yeah, this is right. The day gives you the diarrhea. It's actually, there's a new trend right now. Jen is, this is where you got to give Jen credit. She thought of this before it was trending, where it's, they're calling it Cyclospora Skinny.
5: What? I would do it.
3: Yeah. Videos on social media about how you can lose weight by intentionally eating diarrhea lettuce. That's literally what they're doing. This is a bad idea.
5: Why? Who cares?
3: Well,
5: if you're at your house, who cares?
3: One doctor said getting an illness on purpose is just a bad idea. Plus, Cyclosporas can be busy. It can be deadly. There are folks ending up in the hospital for long periods of time.
5: No, I wouldn't be in the hospital. I would just lose 12 pounds.
3: Yeah, with diarrhea, you're losing electrolytes. Make sure you get the electrolytes, muscle cramps, et cetera. We don't need to get to it. Okay. They said all lettuce isn't compromised. Eating salads for every meal, trying to get the parasite could actually be healthy for you. Jen, have you been eating nothing but lettuce to try and get Cyclospora?
5: No, and I'm in Michigan, too, where it's worse.
3: Is it really?
5: They did come out this week, by the way. They said it's not that it's worse in Michigan. It's just that the reporting is so exceptional here. How about that?
3: Is that really what they said? Is that real or you lying?
5: They did. Yeah. Oh. What probably underreported elsewhere.
4: What a time to be alive.
5: That's right.
4: Diarrhea lettuce.
3: Diarrhea, yeah, right. Tens of thousands. There's literally tens of thousands of cases and hundreds of hospitalizations. No one has died from it yet.
5: See? It's fine. God,
3: think about
5: Don't be a baby.
3: Can you imagine the funeral? Can you imagine the funeral for somebody who died from... Did you say... I'm sorry, you said... What'd you just say?
4: I said shat.
3: You're not supposed to say that. Actually, that's a bad word.
4: Oh, sorry.
3: Okay, she's new to this game. Okay, we're going to move on. 99.9 Y Country.

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2: Fish with Friends. Okay, we have a busy hour ahead of us. Fashion, underpants, all the important things, Elizabeth Mary, in about 20 minutes or so, maybe 30. Right now, though, it's all about today's text question of the day.
3: What do you do in hotel rooms you don't do at home?
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0: 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Fish with friends. It's today's text question of the day. Elizabeth, Mary, it's all about hotel fun, isn't it?
1: Yes. What is something you usually do in a hotel room but not at home? My goodness. We have so many answers.
0: And we're going to get to them in a sec, but we'll do first call and then we'll get to share some text that you can text and message via the app for the text question of the day. And then we'll get to last call, obviously. But earlier, Elizabeth made it weird. Talking about how she's listening to people through the walls. I don't know.
1: That was your answer. I said, I dropped my towels on the floor.
0: Oh, you're right. That was my answer. Yeah.
1: Yeah, you're the creepy one, but I have heard things through the walls, so I hear you on that.
0: And maybe, you know what? You got to trim the back hair. How about you do it in their area? Now, don't leave it on the floor and be gross and, you know, to the maid or whomever.
1: I'm dying.
0: But it's a thing. And trust me, I'm not alone. It's a thing. We have a very good friend that does it every time he's in a hotel line for work and for business.
1: You sweep it up, you just leave it. What do you do?
0: Well, I don't even understand. Try and catch it in the garbage can or whatever, but if some of it goes down the drain, it's not your problem, right? Text question of the day, something you usually do in a hotel room but not at home. Fish with friends, what's your answer?
2: Okay, this is going to sound really weird, but I feel like the carpet in there is disgusting. So sometimes, if I want to, stretch or something and I don't have a mat, I'll put down towels because I just don't want to touch it with my hands.
1: Well, think how nasty the carpet is. Everybody's gross feet.
0: What are you stretching for, by the way? Are you going for a run or, I don't understand what you're stretching.
2: Yeah, no, I definitely, okay. I like to run. So I also, pulled my hamstring a while ago. Trying to do what they
0: taught
2: me to do.
0: Okay. That's not what I thought you were going to say. So I was a little bit, I'm just saying. But thanks for the call. That was a great answer.
2: Thanks, Fish. Thanks, Elizabeth Mary.
0: Okay, Elizabeth Mary, let's jam through some of these texts before we get to last call for today's text question of the day, which is simply, what's something you usually do in hotel rooms, but not at home?
1: We have so many answers coming in, and they're so, so, so good. Shauna says, order room service, and like Elizabeth Mary, leave towels on the floor in the bathroom. So someone's with me on that one.
0: Respect.
1: Robert said, clean out the mini bar. I'm always scared because I'm afraid how much it's going to cost.
0: I was recently in a hotel room, and I was, afraid to open the door because it might trigger something.
1: I was like, is there, a trigger or something? Raven says, relax, which is so true. I usually never get to just, chill out. Okay, this one, hands down, I heard this story, and I'm dying. Paige said, watched a TikTok the other day of a tutorial on how to wash your dirty underwear in the coffee machine. This is a thing, Fish. This girl said to put her underpants in where the K-cup would go.
0: Yeah,
1: And then run the hot water through it.
0: Okay.
1: I don't know the follow-up on this, and maybe someone can respond to this, but I heard that she's getting charged with them replacing all the coffee makers because she ran her dirty underpants through the coffee machine. That's disgusting.
0: That's probably bad, I would think, right?
1: On TikTok. I don't know where it is, but yeah, she did a whole thing on if you forget to pack. First of all, I literally pack so much underpants when I've traveled that I could probably poop my pants every single day and be fine.
0: And Elizabeth Mary with her hands, her ways, those things, the big girl panties.
1: They need their own carry-on.
0: All right, you're going to be last call on this one. What's something you usually do in a hotel room, but you don't do it at home?
3: Honestly, I just watch whatever's on the TV, not streaming. Just
0: That's true.
3: Do you know those channels where it just tells you what's happening locally? Yeah. or the hotel channel? I just want to know what's happening in the hotel. What can I do? What's around? And it just goes over. It replays the same thing, but I find it soothing.
0: I love
1: that.
0: You're
1: so right.
0: Now, let's all go watch hotel TV. Nope, that sounds like I want us all to get a hotel room. I made that weird. I'm sorry, ma'am. Thank you. That was a good answer.

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9: Thunderstorms likely tonight, otherwise cloud. Lows level off around 65. Chance of thunderstorms tomorrow, highs level off around 77, cloudy skies. Slight chance for storms tomorrow night, lows around 62, mainly cloudy skies expected. Low 80s Friday with a slight chance for storms. Cooler Saturday with highs in the upper 70s, chance for storms continues. Currently 73. I'm staff meteorologist Derek Height.

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2: Fish with Friends. Okay, look, here's the deal. There's some people you lie to and there's some people you don't. Is the dentist one of them? I don't know. We're going to talk about that in about 20 minutes or so. Next, though, underpants, fashion, all the important things, Elizabeth Mary. I know you're going to love this conversation.
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0: 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Fish with friends, Elizabeth Mary, my buddy Dan the Mortgage Man hanging out with me. Sometimes I need some bro time, you know?
1: For sure.
0: Just a couple of guys.
1: Oh, God.
0: Sitting on the beach drinking Mai Tais. Guys, yeah. Guys with Mai Tais. Come on.
1: Yes. Yes.
0: This is it. Just Dan and I.
2: Guys with Mai Tais.
0: Guys with Mai Tais. I actually think someone's going to steal that promotion.
1: Oh, my gosh.
0: I think it's a brilliant idea.
1: That's good.
0: It's like mommies and mimosas.
1: I think that
0: when the school year starts, you do mommies and mimosas.
1: Yep. They do it the first day. Mm-hmm.
0: But guys with Mai Tais.
1: Mm-hmm.
0: Just two men and a couple of Speedos sitting on the beach chairs.
1: I have a visual right now.
0: Rubbing lotion on each other, drinking Mai Tais.
1: Look at Dan, can't wait.
2: Dan, you need to call somebody else.
0: You've been married 17 years, right?
2: Yes. Right. Yes, I have.
0: Okay, he's got 17 years. And much like Elizabeth Mary, your son is older than your marriage, which is interesting. Your son's what, 19?
2: Not correct.
0: Oh, how old's the kids?
1: 9 and 11, Fish.
0: Oh, 9 and 11. The boy's 11, right?
1: Yes.
0: Okay. So, you've been with your wife 17 years. Elizabeth Mary, I guarantee you, does this. I found a poll. 44% of people say they have told a romantic partner that they didn't like something that they wore. My question is... Does your spouse, I asked Elizabeth Mary before we cracked the mic, hey, you worked up today because you're about to be, trash talk your outfit. Do you trash talk your spouse's outfit? Now, Dan and I will easily say no. Right, Dan?
2: No.
0: Yeah, never. Dan's wife, perfectly styled and dressed. I would not be that dumb. Elizabeth Mary is about to start slamming me, let alone her spouse.
1: Well,
0: you look
1: you
0: like
1: two
0: a girl about to eat a cookie.
1: No, you boys have something in common, you and my husband.
0: No. Oh,
1: so literally before he goes to a show, no. He's like, what shirt? And literally, I'm not joking, 4 black tees. I don't know the difference. He's like, this one or this one? They all look the same. It's always the black tee.
0: I was at a store and I found black t-shirts on sale for like 10 bucks each and I bought 10 of them.
1: You did not.
0: Yeah. They're in my closet right in a row.
1: Oh my God.
0: And 3 of them are different sizes.
1: I will never forget my ex-husband because I like to look nice. I'm always like,
0: you're all about fashion. You have your own little thing, but yeah.
1: Thing. I'll never forget this. I have a photo of it too. He walked out in all red, like, and just didn't say anything.
0: He had pants, red shirt,
1: like coral colored shorts, and his red Nikes, white Nikes, a zip up, a hat, like everything. And he was just like, "You ready to go?" And I
0: was he joking?
1: Yeah, I was joking.
0: Dan, does your wife tell you how to dress? Because you have a good sense of style about you. I'm black t-shirts and jeans.
2: She doesn't dress me, but she buys all of my clothes.
1: Oh,
0: so that's perfect.
2: So she kind of dresses me.
1: What's your style? Are you a button-up guy?
0: He's a button-up guy. You're more of a button-up guy, aren't you? I mean, he owns a business. He's a mortgage guy.
2: Yeah. Yeah, so
0: like a funeral.
2: She laughs at me because she's like, I have uniforms basically because you know, it's, if I'm doing this, I'm wearing this type of outfit. I'm doing that, I'm wearing that type of outfit. Then it's like she finds something that I like, and then she buys like every color of it or something like
0: Smart.
2: That. So I'm a very simple person as far as dressing is concerned, but she has no problem in telling me when I have made the wrong combination of things that she has purchased, and I come down, she's like, nope, you can't wear that. That does not look right.
0: I've had people try and purchase things for me before, and they end up getting dusty right next to all the black t-shirts.
1: Oh, my God. Well, my husband thinks his Vans are dress shoes.
0: Oh, that's even worse than me.
1: I'm like, Vans are not... He's like, are these a little dressier? No.
0: I will tell you this, though. I'm going to give you a little treat right now, Dan. And these aren't cheap, but it's well worth it.
1: What's that?
0: Have you ever heard of aloe?
2: Yeah.
0: A-L-O. Not like aloe that you rub on your skin.
2: No. Yeah, I just aloe.
0: It's like the new Lululemon.
1: Yeah.
0: Right now. It's kind of like the Lululemon. I'm going to tell you this. Underpants for men. From aloe or Lululemon. Make a difference. I got a buddy. He's a retired firefighter. We all play racquetball together.
1: Your underpants?
0: I made a joke about it because they saw that I had the socks on. I'm like, you should see my underpants. He made fun of me. And his wife, Kathleen, bought him some Lululemon underpants. And now he's hooked on them.
1: They're good.
0: I'm telling you right now, they're not cheap though.
2: So you and your racquetball buddies talk about your underpants.
0: What?
1: I know. I was literally going back to that too.
0: What do you mean?
1: He kind of skipped over that.
0: What are you talking about? Is that weird? He's a retired firefighter. He's a stud.
1: Yeah.
0: We're in our underpants when we, oh, I mean, we're in them, but we're like dressed. We're like in the public area.
1: You're like out on the court, like showing, hey, check these out. These Lululemon, these are like, right? Is that what happened?
0: No, I'm not saying that's what happened.
2: I think you might need to get this guy on here for bro time instead of me.
0: No Mai Tai with my guy? Okay, fine.
2: Yeah. Yeah.
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3: Fish with Friends, Miss Elizabeth Mary. I've been holding on to something for you for a little bit. I just have never had the chance to really dive deep into it.
4: Okay.
3: You had an experience happen to you that hadn't happened in years. And you were nervous about it. You went, and it came out amazingly well. You were more than happy.
4: Yes, I went to the dentist for the first time. This people are going to judge me.
3: No, they shouldn't judge you. You got a pretty mouth. You're fine.
4: Well, I hadn't gone.
5: Hey, you got a pretty mouth.
4: I hadn't gone to the dentist in 6 years. Well, yeah. I changed states. It was COVID. All the things. I'm terrified
3: you
4: of the
3: brush
4: dentist.
3: Brush your teeth. You floss.
4: I had no cavities.
3: You have no cavities. Did you tell the truth to the dentist?
4: Yeah, and my really? Gums didn't bleed.
3: You did. Did you tell the truth? You floss every day.
4: I really do.
3: Do you really?
4: I have them in my car too.
3: Me too.
4: You do not floss. Let me
3: yes,
4: see your
3: I do.
4: Teeth. Let me. You have nice teeth. Look at that. Let me see your teeth.
3: No,
4: I'm they're not. Just, what? I think they're nice.
3: I used to have a tattoo.
4: What?
3: Yeah, the guy like I had a crown put on, and uh-huh. they can put tattoos on them.
4: Uh-huh.
3: And I had my show logo tattooed on it.
4: You did not.
3: I swear to God, on my mother's grave. Yeah.
4: That's all, I so ridiculous. Years.
3: Anyway, in a survey, 57% of Americans admit that they've lied to their dentist about their flossing and brushing habits, even though 48% of them know that their dentist can see right through it. I just totally do.
4: No, you know what?
3: I 100%.
4: They actually do. Like, they told me. They can tell that I have over time because, like, down by your gums.
3: Recession. You have recession.
4: And they ask if you bleed. If you're a bleeder, they know.
3: Really?
4: No. Yeah.
3: And they ask if you bleed. If you're
4: well, if they start going in there, because they were like, what was the bleeding? And they're like, minimal.
3: Man, I had to go to the dentist one day after working with you, and I was going to get dental surgery done. And they looked at me, and they were like, not going to happen. Like, your heart rate, your pulse is too high. What's wrong? What's the stress in your life? I don't know.
4: I am not stressful. I just want me here.
3: I would die
4: if I left.
3: I would die. I mean, that's pretty extreme. That's like, sounds
4: you
3: like you're threatening murder. I would cry many tears. Anyway, don't worry too much about it. Dentists know. It's what they do.
4: Yeah.
3: For whatever reason, we still lie to the dentist. So go ahead and keep lying to your dentist. And by the way, if your dentist is also your proctologist, you should definitely double check your insurance plan.
4: Is that your butt?
3: Yeah, it's your butt.

wiped out, it'll sit right here on this land. And you could leave town a rich man. And he said, boys, whatever you're offering, it won't be enough.

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4: Fish with Friends, a real busy hour before we get out of here. We're going to drop some knowledge on you. We've got Picasso, the pigs, and the Simpsons. You're going to love this. It's going to be fun. Netflix. There was an interesting thing released about Netflix. Can't wait to share that with you. Kids are going to change the way we watch TV. It's fascinating. I'm going to share with you here in just a little bit.

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12: Y Country weather.
13: Thunderstorms likely tonight, otherwise cloud. Lows level off around 65. Chance of thunderstorms tomorrow, highs level off around 77, cloudy skies. Slight chance for storms tomorrow night, lows around 62, mainly cloudy skies expected. Low 80s Friday with a slight chance for storms. Cooler Saturday with highs in the upper 70s. Chance for storms continues. Right now, it's 72 degrees. I'm staff meteorologist Derek Height.

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1: Fish with Friends. Okay, Elizabeth Mary, I want you to start thinking about movies that you like on Netflix, okay?
2: Okay.
1: There was this thing released, and it's really fascinating. It's, I think it's going to change the way Netflix programs itself. I'll just explain it to you here. It's coming up next. 99.9 Y Country.

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0: 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Dish with Friends. Elizabeth, Mary, do you have Netflix?
1: Of course I have Netflix.
0: All right. So when I talk about movies, hold on. Dude in the corner, you got the, give me some movie music. You got something over there that we could use? No. They are making a movie, though. Have you seen the movie that they're making? The guy that plays Sylvester Stallone is amazing. They're making a movie about the making of the movie Rocky because the story actually is really fascinating.
1: I know. I've never seen Rocky Fish. I know.
0: You never seen Rocky?
1: I've seen so many clips from it. Obviously, I know I'm terrible.
0: You're not terrible, but it's such a great movie. It's such a, like, Elliot should be watching that movie. Maybe in a couple years, but. All right, anyway, back to Netflix. But that Rocky movie comes out, I think, in November or something like that.
1: Interesting, okay.
0: It looks really good, but I'm a dork. Anyway, I was really surprised by this. Netflix, you have Netflix, right?
1: Yes.
0: So I got, there was this website did the, it's a website called Deadline. They did this, the top 20 movies watched on Netflix in the past 4 years. So okay. Like, the Rock's movie's going to be in there. This movie's in that movie. And then I see the list, and I'm like, what the actual crap? So what do you think is a top movie of Netflix when you think of it? And I know that's putting you on the spot a little bit, but throw one out there if you can. Yeah. What do you think?
1: Like a rom-com? Like,
0: anything.
1: 50 First Dates.
0: Okay. Not even close. I'm gonna rattle this list off, and then I'm going to stop halfway, and we're going to talk about it. You ready? Here's your top.
1: Okay, okay.
0: Here's 20 to number 10. Or 20 to number 11. Trolls, Despicable Me 2, The Union, Rebel Ridge, Paw Patrol, Lift, Despicable Me, Carry On, Back in Action, The Secret Life of Pets. Have you seen these?
1: Yes.
0: Do you see the theme?
1: It's kids.
0: Yeah, it's kids.
1: We've watched all of those that you just listed.
0: All right. I think this is not good. And I'm going to tell you why. I'll rattle off the next 10. Damsel. Yeah, do you want to throw out a guess now that you know it's kids? Are you good? You good? Okay, your face looks like you're good.
1: Shrek. Go big Shrek. No, Shrek's not on there. It's on Paramount.
0: Shrek is number 9.
1: Yeah, go.
0: Shrek's number 9.
1: Oh, okay.
0: There you go. Leave the World Behind, Dr. Seuss's The Grinch, Sing, Leo, Minions, Boss Baby, Super Mario Brothers, K-pop, Demon Hunters is number 1.
1: That's hilarious.
0: It's all kids.
1: I was like,
0: so here's what I think's going to happen. Here's my prediction. And I know that we're about to drop knowledge on you and do all that stuff and get out of here for the day. And I hope that you're having a great hump day. Tracy Lou was awesome earlier if you missed her. Anyway, we learned about Cyclosora. We had a good day today as a whole. But anyway, here's my prediction. My prediction is Netflix is going to become even more kid-focused. Because why wouldn't you?
1: Come
0: on, man.
1: That's why I have all the different platforms that we have is because they move them from subscription to subscription. Peacock, Hulu, Disney, move them all. So Elliot will be like, I want Paw Patrol. Now it's on.
0: Like son of a gun, right? K-pop Demon Hunters is number 1. I get it.
1: That's so wild.
0: I'm with you. Pigs, Picasso, and The Simpsons. Those three things we've been telling you. We're going to talk about them next in Knowledge.
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2: Every time I learn something new, it pushes some old stuff out of my brain.
3: I'm learning.
4: What did you learn? Knowledge. You know, Elizabeth Marie knowledge can come from a wide variety of places, including and not limited to that of an ostrich eye. Yes, there it is. It's looking right at you. The ostriches. You somehow know that if you could lick its eye, you could see and feel and know all of the things the ostrich knows. It's chasing you as you swallow the knowledge you licked off its eyeball, goes down your throat, does a 180-degree turn past your eye socket into your brain, thus providing knowledge.
5: You're talking about an ostrich eye?
0: Yeah.
5: Why?
0: Do you know the eye of an ostrich is bigger than its brain?
5: What? Is that why they say bird brain?
0: Probably. Well, bird brains are so small. Like, that's not the only reason they say bird brain, but yeah. And ostrich eyes are about 2 inches in diameter, which is, just for, so in comparison, 2 inches is a lot more than you think, Elizabeth Mary. 2 inches is like the size of a billiard ball.
5: Oh.
0: Yeah, see, it's bigger than you thought.
5: Yeah, it is. That's big. Diameter's like a cross. So yeah, that makes sense.
0: So just grab two balls, billiard balls, put them next to each other. That's what an ostrich eyes would look like.
5: That freaks me out. They do freak me out. I saw them at the zoo. They're weird.
0: Why are they weird? I mean, that's kind of hurtful. Watch, we're going to get in trouble because you ostrich shamed. Someone's going to complain now.
5: Could you imagine if we got a phone call, Randy, our boss, Baldison? Hey, you were talking about ostriches.
0: You
5: know,
0: you can't ostrich shame. Yeah, you can't. You said balls and ostrich shaming. Yeah, okay.
5: Sorry, Randy.
0: Let's talk about blue whale calves. Blue whale calves gain about 200 pounds a day, every day, for most of the first year of their lives.
5: Could you imagine?
0: No. I mean, I've gained weight recently. Trust me, no, I can't.
5: Yeah, be like, womp, womp.
0: 200 pounds a day?
5: 200 pounds from nursing. A day.
0: Can you imagine pumping out, Elizabeth Mary, 200 pounds worth of stuff from your body? That's why they're nursing the first 8 months.
5: Oh, my God.
0: So the first year they get 200 pounds a day, but the first 8 months, it's 200 pounds a day. And that ties in with ostrich balls, you know?
5: Yeah, what are they eating to do that?
0: I don't know, Mama, but can I ask, breastfeed? Is that if it's offensive? I'm sorry, I didn't know.
5: No, I did. For a while, yeah.
0: Can you imagine?
5: No.
0: Popping out 200 pounds worth of stuff?
5: It wasn't my thing, and no. Like, my little 5-pound baby was...
0: Yeah, it was not feeling it. Pablo Picasso, let's go there. Pablo Picasso was briefly suspected of being involved in the 1911 theft of the Mona Lisa.
5: Are you serious?
0: Yeah, he was soon released due to lack of evidence, despite possessing statues previously stolen from the Louvre in 1907.
5: Could you imagine? Wait, did they ever find it? No, they never found it.
0: Yeah, they found it. The Mona Lisa's in the Louvre. Yeah. It's not as big as you think. It's not.
5: Someone told me that.
0: Yeah, it's smaller than you think. It's a little bit bigger than that. Yeah. Yeah, that's what I tell people.
5: I hang out with you way too much. Oh, my God.
0: It's not. Yeah, that's what I tell people, the opposite, right? That's why I trick them. Don't even get me.
5: Things may appear smaller.
0: The Howard Stern button almost flipped with me just then. I just literally, because I love that guy, and I just literally have more in common with him, unfortunately, than I
5: did. I just hang out with you way too much the way I react to things. Oh, God, I don't want to think like you.
0: It's true. Do you watch the Simpsons?
5: No, my ex-husband used to love watching The Simpsons.
0: Well, tell him this. I don't know if you talk to him still. I'm assuming you don't. Originally, Marge Simpson's hairstyle was designed that way because the creator, Matt Groening, wanted to hide her rabbit ears. The gag was meant to be revealed in the final episode of the series. They scrapped the plan long ago because there would have been too many inconsistencies for it to work.
5: That's so weird.
0: I mean, oh my God. They're on what, episode 3 billion of The Simpsons?
5: I know. And the weird part is they've like predicted all these crazy things.
0: Well, yeah, if you shoot, it's like this. There's an old movie called Fast Times at Ridgemont High, and this guy in it is talking to his friend, and he's like, how do you get all these women? And the dude is like, I hit on everybody. Eventually, something's going to hit, you know? It's kind of like that. You know, it's just
5: you're right. You're not wrong.
0: You know, if you watch the show Landman, it's kind of like when she goes to the casino and she keeps putting money on black and eventually it hits, you know? Anyway, finally, if pigs could fly, wouldn't pigs fly? The saying. If pigs could fly, they would have trouble believing it. We want to know why? Because it's physically impossible for pigs to look straight up to the sky above them. The anatomy of their leg muscles, neck muscles, and their spine limits the movement of their head.
5: I get that. They're like...
0: Can you imagine if you could only look, like, forward?
5: Like...
0: You couldn't look around. Up? Yeah.
5: You'd have to almost get on your back.
0: You can't look down to check the Howard Stern comment. You can't do anything. You just got to look, yeah. Just on your back looking forward.
5: These knowledges are so random.
0: I know, and I was kind of proud of that one, and I thought it'd be a great way to wrap up the day. We hope you have a good one. Thanks for hanging out with us. We love you.

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11: Thunderstorms likely tonight, otherwise cloud. Lows level off around 65. Chance of thunderstorms tomorrow, highs level off around 77. Cloudy skies. Slight chance for storms tomorrow night, lows around 62. Mainly cloudy skies expected. Low 80s Friday with a slight chance for storms. Cooler Saturday with highs in the upper 70s. Chance for storms continues. Currently, it's 70 degrees. I'm staff meteorologist Derek Height.

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2: Why Country Weather?
3: Chance for showers overnight, otherwise overcast. Lows around 65. Cloudy skies expected again Thursday. Chance for storms. Daytime highs approaching 77. Slight chance for storms Thursday night. Lows level off around 62. Mainly cloudy skies expected. Slight chance for storms Friday and Saturday. Low 80s Friday, upper 70s by Saturday. Currently 70. I'm staff meteorologist Derek Hite.

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5: Chance for showers overnight, otherwise overcast.
6: Lows around 65.
5: Cloudy skies expected again Thursday. Chance for storms. Daytime highs approaching 77. Slight chance for storms Thursday night. Lows level off around 62. Mainly cloudy skies expected. Slight chance for storms Friday and Saturday. Low 80s Friday, upper 70s by Saturday. Currently 70. I'm staff meteorologist Derek Height.

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6: Why Country Weather.
7: Cloudy skies expected overnight with a chance for showers. Low is dipped down to about 65. Cloudy skies expected again Thursday. Chance of thunderstorms. Highs around 77. Slight chance for storms Thursday night. Low is dipped down to about 62. Mainly cloudy. 81 Friday with a slight chance for storms. 78 Saturday. Chance for storms continues. Right now, 69. I'm Staff Meteorologist Derek Height.

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6: Cloudy overnight with a chance for storms. Lows around 65. Cloudy again Thursday. Chance of thunderstorms, 77. Slight chance of thunderstorms Thursday night. Lows dip down to about 62. Mainly cloudy skies expected. Low 80s Friday with a slight chance for storms. Turning cooler Saturday with highs in the upper 70s. Chance for storms continues. Right now, 70. I'm staff meteorologist Derek Height.

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3: weather? Chance for storms today. Otherwise, cloudy skies expected. High of 77. Slight chance for storms tonight. Lows around 65. Mainly cloudy. More clouds than sun tomorrow. Slight chance of thunderstorms. Highs level off around 81. Upper 70s Saturday with a chance for storms. Warmer Sunday with highs in the low 80s. Storms continue. Right now, 70. I'm staff meteorologist Derek Height.

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7: Chance for storms today. Otherwise, cloudy skies expected. High of 77. Slight chance for storms.

tonight. Lows around 65, mainly cloudy. More clouds than sun tomorrow. Slight chance of thunderstorms. Highs level off around 81. Upper 70s Saturday with a chance for storms. Warmer Sunday with highs in the low 80s. Storms continue. Currently 68. I'm Staff Meteorologist Derek Height.

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7: I'm Brent Barnett with Ag News headlines on Brownfield. A U.S. senator from Nebraska says bipartisan support has positioned nationwide year-round E15 to advance in the Senate's farm bill. Deb Fisher tells Brownfield.
8: That is huge. That is just huge to be able to get this close to getting it in the farm bill and then hopefully to the president's desk.
7: More news is next.
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7: Senate Ag Committee Chairman John Bozeman says updates have been made to the draft farm bill scheduled for committee markup on Thursday. Two updates have been made in the nutrition title as a good faith effort by adding more flexibility to state cost shares and increasing funding for commodity program purchases. An agronomy manager with Wiffles Hybrid says growers should be scouting for tar spot. Robbie Meeker says he expects reports of the disease to become more prevalent as August progresses.
16: Not super alarming, but it's definitely here. We all saw it coming. We've been talking about it for 2 months. If it progresses very rapidly, we need to be willing and open-minded to a second fungicide pass, even if you've already sprayed 3 weeks ago.
7: And U.S. ethanol production backed off a bit last week. Production averaged 1,170,000 barrels per day, down 26,000 from the previous week. I'm Brent Barnett with Brownfield Ag News headlines.
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1: If you're house sitting, do you want to make sure they turn the cameras off inside the house? 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
1: 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I've been around country music for a long time. One thing I've learned is that the moments that you remember the most are not always the massive shows that you go to. They're not always under the bright lights in front of 20,000 people. Sometimes they're the moments that feel way more personal. Songwriter telling the story behind a song you've known forever. An artist taking requests or sharing memories or connecting with fans in a way that doesn't happen inside of a massive stadium or arena. The room feels smaller, the music feels closer, and before you know it, you're just in the show. You're part of the show. That's what makes Top Shelf Country Cruise so special. 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
5: Good morning, I'm Jim Irizarry. Governor Mike Braun has declared a new statewide energy emergency and reinstituted his Indiana gas tax suspension through September 5th. According to the governor's office, oil disruptions from the Russia-Ukraine conflict and Canadian wildfires have driven up oil prices to unnatural levels, prompting the energy emergency. The governor will reevaluate in 30 days to determine if another gas tax pause is necessary. One political race with major implications for both Michigan and the balance of power in Washington is the battle for the U.S. Senate. After winning a closely contested Democratic primary, Abdul El-Sayed will face Republican Mike Rogers in November for the open U.S. Senate seat. Republicans are hoping to flip the Democratic-held seat, while Democrats look to hold on to Michigan as they also target Republican-held seats in states like Texas and North Carolina. Pete Crow Armstrong homered twice and drove in four runs. The Chicago Cubs swept Shohei Ohtani and the struggling Los Angeles Dodgers with a wild 7-6 victory yesterday. Wilyer Abreu homered for the fourth time in three games. The surging Boston Red Sox beat the Chicago White Sox 4-0 last night. Boston has won seven straight. Julio Rodriguez and Colt Emerson hit home runs. Brian Wu pitched seven scoreless innings. The Seattle Mariners beat the Detroit Tigers 4-2. The game between the South Bend Cubs and Cedar Rapids Colonels was suspended due to rain last night in the third inning. The game will resume at Four Winds Field today at 5:35, with tonight's previously scheduled game shortened to seven innings.
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7: Mostly cloudy skies today. A few areas of fog. Generally, just kind of a wet start. We do expect to see a few scattered showers and thunderstorms with a high of 78. Some breaks in the clouds are possible late today, but we'll see partly to mostly cloudy skies tonight, down to 65, and partly sunny with a few showers tomorrow with a high of 83. I'm meteorologist Carrie Pujol.
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10: Okay, so I just never would have anyway because I wasn't a baby guy. Then I had a baby, and then I realized you don't want people touching your baby if it ain't their baby. And I was talking to Jax on the Bobbycast, and she said, and she's not from the South, and she moved here, and she said, we're at a restaurant. Waitress kissed my baby. It was a clip that we played earlier this week. And so I put it up. mostly people agree, don't touch somebody else's baby.
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9: 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I'm taking over at 11 a.m. right after the Bobby Bones Show. 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
11: Good morning. I'm Jim Irizarry. John Adams High School mourns the loss of a beloved teacher. Life skills teacher Hannah Zweig and her younger brother Yosef were involved in a boating accident that claimed both of their lives. Zweig was named Rookie Teacher of the Year this past April at the South Bend Community Schools Teacher of the Year celebration. Adams High School said Zweig was a friend to everyone she met and always saw the best in people. The Niles Police Department is investigating a Tuesday night home invasion in the 1100 block of Marion Street. Police say two armed suspects forced their way into a home, stole cash and other property, and fled. Officers are seeking surveillance footage and information from the public. The Southwest Michigan Regional Chamber says renewal of the Southwest Michigan Regional Airport millage will strengthen the regional economy. Chamber officials say the airport helps the area compete for investment and serve residents. The proposal passed by substantial margins in all five municipalities where it was on the ballot. Pete Crow Armstrong homered twice and drove in four runs. The Chicago Cubs swept Shohei Ohtani and the struggling Los Angeles Dodgers with a wild 7-6 victory yesterday. Willier Abreu homered for the fourth time in three games. The surging Boston Red Sox beat the Chicago White Sox 4-0 last night. Boston has won seven straight. Julio Rodriguez and Colt Emerson hit home runs. Brian Wu pitched seven scoreless innings. The Seattle Mariners beat the Detroit Tigers 4-2. The game between the South Bend Cubs and Cedar Rapids Colonels was suspended due to rain last night in the third inning. The game will resume at Four Winds Field today at 5:35, with tonight's previously scheduled game shortened to seven innings.
12: White Country weather.
13: Mostly cloudy skies today with a few scattered showers. Some breaks in the clouds late today with a high of 78. I'm Chief Meteorologist Carrie Pujol.
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0: and they just went all over Europe.
1: So you can also, you don't have to be rich. 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And acting is not that type of job.
0: Yeah.
1: So you can also kind of be broke and do that too. It's usually either really broke people that can do that or really rich and not the middle of that.

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6: Good morning, I'm Jim Irizarry. 38 Indiana school districts will ask voters in November to raise or renew property taxes. This would collectively total around $500 million annually. The push came after a new state law cut how often schools are allowed to seek voter-approved levies. The number decreased from twice a year to once every 2 years. The Indiana School Board Association said that most school districts are trying to maintain their status quo, not expand it. Benson Harbor City Commissioners have approved a resolution supporting the proposed Lake Deity sculpture for Gene Clock Park. Artist Foster Willie says supporters are raising $325,000 to install the public artwork. The resolution says the project could help boost tourism and park attendance. Pete Crow Armstrong homered twice and drove in four runs. The Chicago Cubs swept Shohei Ohtani and the struggling Los Angeles Dodgers with a wild 7-6 victory yesterday. Wilyer Abreu homered for the fourth time in three games. The surging Boston Red Sox beat the Chicago White Sox 4-0 last night. Boston has won seven straight. Julio Rodriguez and Colt Emerson hit home runs. Brian Wu pitched seven scoreless innings. The Seattle Mariners beat the Detroit Tigers 4-2. The game between the South Bend Cubs and Cedar Rapids Colonels was suspended due to rain last night in the third inning. The game will resume at Four Winds Field today at 5:35, with tonight's previously scheduled game shortened to seven innings.
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8: Mostly cloudy skies today. A few areas of fog. Generally just kind of a wet start. We do expect to see a few scattered showers and thunderstorms with a high of 78. Some breaks in the clouds are possible late today, but we'll see partly to mostly cloudy skies tonight, down to 65, and partly sunny with a few showers tomorrow with a high of 83. I'm meteorologist Carrie Pujol.
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1: Good morning, Indiana. Good morning, Michigan. This is Y Country.
14: Bobby Bones.
1: Yeah. So Eddie's son is musical a bit.
15: No. He's an athlete.
1: Which son are we talking about here?
15: He's the 11-year-old.
1: Got it.
15: He's an athlete.
1: Okay. Eddie has a son that's an athlete, doesn't play music.
15: He plays basketball. He's even starting football now, which he's pretty good at football, too.
1: Okay.
15: Now his school is like, hey, we're doing electives. If you want to play an instrument, now's your time to choose an instrument. He got all excited. He's playing the violin. He's decided
16: that's
15: to
16: awesome.
15: Play. No, Amy, it's not awesome.
17: Oh, that's not very manly.
1: That's so expensive.
16: But how
1: we all have
16: cool?
1: different, yes. all different like places
16: he's
1: we go.
16: Older, he can bust out like a fiddle or a violin and play.
15: He will never. Ever. There's no way that he's going to be 20 years old still playing the violin. 0% chance. I know him.
1: So he takes over his dad?
17: Yeah.
15: Like he starts something.
1: Says something he wants to do? That is an intense instrument to choose.
15: Yeah.
1: It's very hard and very expensive.
16: Why is it so expensive?
15: It's just a delicate instrument.
16: But do you have to buy the instrument or the school provides it?
15: Daddy has to buy it.
16: Oh.
17: Oh my God.
1: How passionate is he about learning the violin?
15: Zero. He's never even said the words violin ever.
16: Has he said fiddle?
15: No. He doesn't even care about music.
16: Oh.
15: And then all of a sudden the school is like, you want to learn an instrument? He's like, that sounds cool.
1: Why not the guitar?
15: That's what I'm saying. The drums.
1: Oh, no, you don't want that.
15: Well, I can get him like one of those silent drums.
1: Like electric?
15: Yeah.
16: With headphones?
15: All the boys
1: okay,
15: would love
1: okay,
15: that.
1: Okay, okay, okay.
15: But the fact that he picked the violin is just like really just upsets me.
17: Has he seen the other kids trying to do violin? They're probably on the nerdy side, right?
15: I mean,
17: that's what I would guess. Violin's not really the cool instrument. That's what I would worry
1: later
17: about.
1: Later in life, it gets to be really cool.
16: That's what I'm saying.
17: But later in life.
1: But that's if you commit to it over years and years, and it's so hard to play. And not only that, mostly I think it's girls that play it. At least when I was in like high school, there weren't any guy violin players. I don't know. It could be different.
16: I knew one in college. He was cool.
1: Yeah. I think it's cool.
16: His name was Brendan.
15: Yeah, you like it, maybe?
1: Tell us more.
16: I think he ended up playing fiddle for Pat Green.
1: Oh, he turned into his career.
16: Yeah.
15: Oh, okay, so like I keep thinking of the guy, the Turnpike, you know, and they have this fiddle player who's got long hair. He's been in the studio, wears cowboy boots, and in a weird way, I'm just like, I mean, that's kind of cool. Like he looks cool. He plays a fiddle.
1: It's very cool. Playing the violin is awesome. It's elevated musically.
16: Mm-hmm.
1: There's a reason we don't. We both play guitar. You know why? Because it was pretty accessible and not terribly hard to play the basics.
15: Right.
1: A violin, you don't even have friends you can sit around and play the violin with, really, unless you go to violin class.
15: Mm-hmm. The symphony. So I don't know. I mean, we're going to let him do it because he wants
1: to. You're going
15: to
1: buy him a violin?
15: I mean, yeah, we have to. He's already committed. He wants to take the class.
1: Good for you. I know you didn't want to get one of your kids' braces, but you'll get one of violin.
15: And this is what I'm talking about. This is why I'll never be able to retire, dude. Ever. Because every 2 months, something like this happens. I want to play the violin. No, you don't.
1: What happens when he wants to quit?
15: Oh, No. He's not quitting, at least the first year.
1: This is a very hard instrument.
15: This is what I'm thinking. He has to finish the year, right? He plays the violin, does the classes. If he quits, doesn't play it anymore, he's in charge of selling the violin. He has to sell it. Because, you know, you can go to the store and, like, sell used instruments.
1: Okay, can I present an argument as to why that's a bad idea?
15: Yeah, go ahead.
1: Okay, who's paying for the violin?
15: I am.
1: Okay. If he's in charge of selling it and he says, I hate this thing, I'll sell it for a nickel. Who, Who loses all the money?
15: I do. Yeah, that's stupid. But I don't want to be the one selling it, you know, like finding a new home for this thing.
1: Buy a used one. You don't even know how to tune it. You don't. You could help with a guitar.
15: I don't know anything about violin.
1: Even piano. A keyboard.
15: Natalie Stovall, she knows violin.
1: Yeah, she's having a baby. She's having a baby soon.
17: Oh, maybe she has an extra.
15: I can borrow one of hers.
1: Like thousands and thousands at all.
15: She has good ones.
1: What'd you look up at violins?
16: Oh, I was just looking up if I had that guy's name right from college. And sure enough, yeah, his name's Brennan. And I think he's still...
1: This is what Amy does.
15: Amy.
1: Like, she's over on her own planet as we're talking about...
16: No, I was joining in on Natalie Stovall.
1: You were Googling Brennan. Your crush from violin school.
16: No, he wasn't my crush. I'm saying he was a cool guy in college that played fiddle and then made a career of it and then traveled with Texas country artists.
15: Is he single?
16: I have no, guys, this has nothing, this is not related to that. Yeah. No, he's married.
15: Oh.
16: Why are y'all turning that into?
15: You're the one like, oh, he was
1: You were over there digging on your computer. We're going, I wonder what facts Amy's come up with about violin prices.
15: I honestly thought she found a violin
1: me
15: for
1: too.
15: Me or something.
1: Yeah. And all of a sudden, it's some dude she knew when she was 19.
16: 20 years ago.
18: Bones.
1: We're going to play Morgan Wallen now. Here is Lies, Lies, Lies.

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2: 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We're going to play you that call next.
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3: Hurricane's hard to beat just because of that SIG riff, you know, like on the top of it is like so big and like recognizable. And it was my first single. I mean, When It Rains, It Pours is up there. Like it just comes in as like cold vocal before the music even starts. And that one gets, I mean, people get pretty wild about that one too.
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10: Food and safety section.
11: Oh, my gosh.
10: No. I did it because I was worried. I don't know if Eddie is doing it by the rule book.
11: Doing what?
10: His salsa business.
11: Got it.
10: And we talk about it so much on the air that I wanted to make sure that Eddie was following the rules so he doesn't get in trouble.
11: Uh-huh. He cares about me.
12: So yeah, this is for him.
13: You're calling the
12: food police because you care about him so much.
10: Yes, because I don't want them to hear this and bust Eddie. So I wanted to call and make sure Eddie was in legal standing in the state of Tennessee.
12: You wanted to call so they would shut down Eddie.
11: Yes.
10: That is not what
11: it's
10: it
11: exactly
10: is.
11: Exactly what you wanted.
12: Nope. Okay, this call's like over a minute long. So we'll go until we can't take it anymore. Okay. All right, go ahead.
14: Hi, this is from the food safety section.
10: Yeah, man, I was just calling because my coworker, Eddie, he's doing like a business out of his house. He's selling a homemade salsa. And I just want to make sure that he's doing everything on the up and up because I don't want him to get in trouble. So I'm just trying to make sure that he's allowed to do that.
14: Okay, yeah. I mean, under the Tennessee Food Freedom Act,

0: something good.
1: Doctors gave this newborn just a 10% chance of survival. But what happened has everyone celebrating. It is an amazing story. We'll do it next in our segment called Tell Me Something Good.
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7: Good morning, I'm Jim Irizarry. Governor Mike Braun has declared a new statewide energy emergency and reinstituted his Indiana gas tax suspension through September 5th. According to the governor's office, oil disruptions from the Russia-Ukraine conflict and Canadian wildfires have driven up oil prices to unnatural levels, prompting the energy emergency. The governor will reevaluate in 30 days to determine if another gas tax pause is necessary. One political race with major implications for both Michigan and the balance of power in Washington is the battle for the U.S. Senate. After winning a closely contested Democratic primary, Abdul El-Sayed will face Republican Mike Rogers in November for the open U.S. Senate seat. Republicans are hoping to flip the Democratic-held seat, while Democrats look to hold on to Michigan as they also target Republican-held seats in states like Texas and North Carolina. Pete Crow Armstrong homered twice and drove in four runs. The Chicago Cubs swept Shohei Ohtani and the struggling Los Angeles Dodgers with a wild 7-6 victory yesterday. Wilyer Abreu homered for the fourth time in three games. The surging Boston Red Sox beat the Chicago White Sox 4-0 last night. Boston has won seven straight. Julio Rodriguez and Colt Emerson hit home runs. Brian Wu pitched seven scoreless innings. The Seattle Mariners beat the Detroit Tigers 4-2. The game between the South Bend Cubs and Cedar Rapids Colonels was suspended due to rain last night in the third inning. The game will resume at Four Winds Field today at 5:35, with tonight's previously scheduled game shortened to 7 innings.
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9: Mostly cloudy skies today. A few areas of fog. Generally, just kind of a wet start. We do expect to see a few scattered showers and thunderstorms with a high of 78. Some breaks in the clouds are possible late today, but we'll see partly to mostly cloudy skies tonight, down to 65, and partly sunny with a few showers tomorrow with a high of 83. I'm meteorologist Carrie Pujol.
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1: There's a guy in Wisconsin who landed his helicopter at Cabela's because he just didn't want to drive. The drive was too long.
3: Legit.
4: That's so cool.
1: All right, hit the clip.
5: That's a helicopter in the Cabela's parking lot, just sitting there in the back corner like another pickup truck you might see. The deputy was called there after the chopper made its landing.
6: And the 69-year-old pilot told the deputy he flew in because, quote, the drive was too long and he wanted to skip all the roundabouts.
5: Fair.
6: Turns out he was fully licensed, followed FAA rules, landed safely, and cooperated with questions. In the end, no violations, no arrests, just one very memorable parking lot.
1: But where did he land? Just in the park? You can just land in a parking lot?
7: I was wondering if
3: I didn't know that.
7: Cabela's had a helipad.
3: No,
4: I didn't. He's literally in the parking lot.
1: He just lands in the parking lot.
4: Back right corner.
3: That's crazy.
1: You can just, if you're licensed, you can just land in a parking lot?
3: I mean, they said no citations were given, but how many spaces do you think you need?
7: Well, because that blade.
3: No.

0: Barbara Corcoran from Shark Tank told Bobby about the worst product he decided to invest in.
1: Well, the worst investment I won't even name because they sued me when they lost all their money, like I lost their money. So that's crazy. But that was a exercise product that went nowhere. Okay. I'll leave it at that. I'm afraid to talk about it.
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5: Hey, what's up? 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I'm taking over at 11 a.m. right after the Bobby Bones Show. 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
7: Good morning. I'm Jim Irizarry. 38 Indiana school districts will ask voters in November to raise or renew property taxes. This would collectively total around $500 million annually. The push came after a new state law cut how often schools are allowed to seek voter-approved levies. The number decreased from twice a year to once every 2 years. The Indiana School Board Association said that most school districts are trying to maintain their status quo, not expand it. Benson Harbor City Commissioners have approved a resolution supporting the proposed Lake Deity sculpture for Gene Clock Park. Artist Foster Willie says supporters are raising $325,000 to install the public artwork. The resolution says the project could help boost tourism and park attendance. Pete Crow Armstrong homered twice and drove in four runs. The Chicago Cubs swept Shohei Ohtani and the struggling Los Angeles Dodgers with a wild 7-6 victory yesterday. Wilyer Abreu homered for the fourth time in three games. The surging Boston Red Sox beat the Chicago White Sox 4-0 last night. Boston has won seven straight. Julio Rodriguez and Colt Emerson hit home runs. Brian Wu pitched seven scoreless innings. The Seattle Mariners beat the Detroit Tigers 4-2. The game between the South Bend Cubs and Cedar Rapids Colonels was suspended due to rain last night in the third inning. The game will resume at Four Winds Field today at 5:35, with tonight's previously scheduled game shortened to seven innings.
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9: Mostly cloudy skies today. A few areas of fog. Generally just kind of a wet start. We do expect to see a few scattered showers and thunderstorms with a high of 78. Some breaks in the clouds are possible late today, but we'll see partly to mostly cloudy skies tonight, down to 65, and partly sunny with a few showers tomorrow with a high of 83. I'm meteorologist Carrie Pujol.
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13: Hello, show. It's Wednesday. It's Wondering Wednesday. Bobby, I'm wondering why you don't have Arkansas Keith just come up and take care of him. That's it. Later.
14: He's talking about the coyotes in the yard. If it were just about going to shoot them, I could do that. I just take... I've got a couple shotguns at the house.

0: probably I would just take the 20 gauge and I would put birdshot in it and I would go out and I would end the lives. And since the coyote attacked my dog, I'd probably have to kill the little ones in front of the mom to teach it a lesson before I killed it.
1: Oh, man.
2: Why you gotta teach it a lesson before it dies?
0: That's what they do in movies.
2: No.
0: They do. You attack my dog, so now watch this.
3: Oh. People forget you live in the city.
0: I live in the city, and I'm watching people go, how country is this guy? Can't even take care of coyotes? No. The thing that would be the easiest for me to do is go, I use my thumb, I'm loading the chamber, bullet, or shell, whatever. And then go out and just, now am I man enough? Am I good enough to use a rifle? No, I'd use definitely something with a little spread on it. And I'd go back there and I'd shoot them all. I cannot do that because of where I live. There are people that live right by me.
3: You have neighbors.
0: Yes.
2: That would be problematic.
0: So.
2: Also, you want to release them.
1: Yeah.
0: If anybody wants to adopt them.
2: Trust me, I thought about it.
0: There's a guy that I did that episode of Breaking Bobby Bones with that I think I might use now. I know we had mentioned this before. I think I may come to the house today and put out some traps. The problem with putting out traps and then catching them all and then freeing them all together, because I want the whole family as a unit freed together because they don't get lost from each other.
2: Good.
0: Yeah, I'm two different places, right? Like, I'm going to kill the kids in front of the mom in one part, and then the other shoulder, I want to put them all together, make sure they live a happy life.
2: Do you know how many babies there are?
0: Three.
2: Okay.
0: That I've seen, because and they're coming more and more in our actual yard.
2: Wow.
0: So he may come and, but it takes days with cameras to get them all. Mm. So I hear you, man. Say what you want about me. I don't give a crap. Let's go to Teresa in Arkansas, who is on. Hey, Teresa, thank you for calling. Hello.
4: Good morning, Bobby.
0: Good morning, Teresa.
4: Hey, studio.
3: Hey.
0: Hey, Teresa. Hey, do this, Teresa.
4: Hey.
0: Teresa, do this, go. Morning, studio.
4: Morning, studio.
5: Morning.
4: Perfect. Hey guys, I was calling because today is my grandma's 90th birthday, and we listen to your show every morning, and it would mean the world to her if you guys wished her a happy birthday.
0: What's her name?
4: Her name is Betty Gray.
0: Is there any chance she's listening right now?
4: She could be. I'm actually about to walk into her house. I care give for her 3 days a week because she still lives alone, has her health, has great independence, and we're going to have a party for her today, and she is probably listening in her chair, but if you'll give me just a second, I'll be walking right in her door.
0: Fair enough.
2: Okay.
0: Yeah. I mean, we're just sitting here.
1: Yeah.
0: classic Betty. Living by herself, just doing her own thing
3: in the chair.
2: I wonder what's her secret to.
0: We're about to talk
2: 90
0: to
2: and living alone.
3: You know it's going to be like whiskey, cigars.
2: I know, bacon.
0: Oh, here we go. Hello.
6: I'm here.
0: Hey, Betty.
6: Hold on, just a second.
0: Yeah.
2: Okay, she's right. We're here.
0: We're good.
1: I heard the door open.
0: We'll just chill.
6: Grandma, hey, I've got the Bobby Bones Show here to wish you a happy 90th birthday.
7: I'll talk to you later. Okay.
6: She's on the phone. She's hanging up.
1: I thought she was talking to us.
0: I get it.
6: No. The Bobby Bones Show is here to tell you happy 90th birthday today.
7: Well, thank you very much. I appreciate that.
0: Well, hello, Miss Betty Gray. It's Bobby. How is your birthday going so far?
7: Getting started real good.
0: Can you give us a secret to living to age 90 and having health?
7: Well, you just have to make up your mind. It's going to be a wonderful life, and don't mistreat anybody. Help everybody you can.
0: I've mistreated a few folks. So does that mean I'm probably going to die a little earlier, Betty?
7: Don't mistreat anyone.
0: Okay, I'm gonna change. Okay, what do you have?
6: How did you stay in such good health?
7: Love and hard work.
0: Where'd you grow up, Betty?
7: Marlton, Arkansas.
0: I know it well. We used to play Marlton in all of our sports. Yeah, I'm from Arkansas too. I'm from Mountain Pine, Arkansas. You ever heard of that?
7: Yeah, I believe I have.
0: Yeah, we used to have a big sawmill there. It's shut down now, but we were kind of known for the sawmill.
7: Well.
0: Yeah, I know.
7: You build a new sawmill for them.
5: Yeah, man, you can.
1: Did you hear that?
5: Why don't you do that?
2: Hard work and love, Bobby.
0: You know, I'm going to pass on that one. But, Miss Betty, I hope you have an amazing birthday. You have a lot of people that love you. And thank you for listening to the show whenever you do. And I just hope today is so special for you.
7: Well, thank you very much. I know it's going to be a great day.
0: All right. Is it Betty or Betty Gray? Like, what do people call you?
7: Just Betty. Gray's my last name.
0: Oh, God. Oh,
2: you're okay. Thinking got like a middle it. Name. Yeah,
0: were you named after anyone, Betty?
7: I don't think so.
0: Oh. You don't know.
7: My mama was Lizzie, so... no, they dreamed that one up for me.
0: All right. Well, hope you have a happy birthday. Thank you, Miss Betty.
7: Thank you.
0: All right. All right.
7: Thank you guys so much.
0: All right. Bye, Teresa. Just in her chair.
2: That's so cute.
0: I just wonder what show she watches all day.
2: I know.
0: I didn't quite get there.
2: We need more time with Betty.
0: I don't want to wear her out. It's her birthday. She has a lot of stuff to do. One more question. I thought she probably worn out.
5: She has a party tonight.
0: Yeah. Let's give the lady some space.
5: She's got to stay up for that.
0: Chipotle is pulling jalapenos because of possibly salmonella.
2: Really?
0: Eddie had a bit he wanted to do today, by the way. He goes, hey, I'm going to bring in a bunch of jalapenos and make people eat them. And then I see this story. He almost killed us.
5: I know. I mean, I have like five or six that I never use in the salsa. I'm like, we can use these. But what's happening with salmonella? Like, what's happening with all our fresh food?
0: Another food recall. So not exactly the Cyclospora lettuce deal. But there's also been a deli meats one that happened a bit ago. Now there's another... It is jalapeno peppers, and a lot of them are at Chipotle. And the one that they found was in Minnesota. So the chain's like, got it, taken out. Health officials report 75% of the people. Da, da, da. I think it's too early to know what's up. And also, theory, there's probably little incidents with food in a lot of places a lot of times. But because the big story right now is everybody has Cyclops mania, that... If anything happens now, it's a big story because it's very clickable.
2: Right. Like when a lot of plane things happen, you just...
0: There's so many plane stories
2: every
0: because
2: plane
0: we're all interested in it.
2: Broken. How does this impact Eddie's salsa business?
5: I mean, this is going to be big time. I can change the serrano peppers. It's going to be a little spicy.
0: Dude, just don't mistreat people. I'm going to give you some tips on life.
5: Yeah, tell me about life.
0: Work hard. Don't mistreat people and you're fine. So keep working hard on your salsa. Don't mistreat anybody.
5: Okay.
0: And keep doing it. You're going to be fine.
5: Okay.
0: But he wanted to bring in peppers and have us eat it. And then I saw the story and I said, one, I didn't want to do the bit anyway. But two, you could have killed somebody.
5: You didn't want to do the hot pepper bit?
2: What was it? Just to like see like if one's hotter than the other?
5: No, it'd be a spin the wheel kind of thing.
2: Oh, no.
5: No, you don't like hot stuff?
2: I don't do wheels and hot stuff anymore.
0: I don't like to do wheels and pain.
2: Yeah.
5: Oh, stop.
0: Like pain. Call us if you want. 877-77-BOBBY.
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0: Yeah. Doctors gave this newborn just a 10% chance of survival. 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
10: 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I'm taking over at 11 a.m. right after the Bobby Bones Show. 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
12: Good morning, I'm Jim Irizarry. John Adams High School mourns the loss of a beloved teacher. Life skills teacher Hannah Zweig and her younger brother Joseph were involved in a boating accident that claimed both of their lives. Zweig was named Rookie Teacher of the Year this past April at the South Bend Community Schools Teacher of the Year celebration. Adams High School said Zweig was a friend to everyone she met and always saw the best in people. The Niles Police Department is investigating a Tuesday night home invasion in the 1100 block of Marion Street. Police say two armed suspects forced their way into a home, stole cash and other property, and fled. Officers are seeking surveillance footage and information from the public. The Southwest Michigan Regional Chamber says renewal of the Southwest Michigan Regional Airport millage will strengthen the regional economy. Chamber officials say the airport helps the area compete for investment and serve residents. The proposal passed by substantial margins in all five municipalities where it was on the ballot. Pete Crow Armstrong homered twice and drove in four runs. The Chicago Cubs swept Shohei Ohtani and the struggling Los Angeles Dodgers with a wild 7-6 victory yesterday. Wilyer Abreu homered for the fourth time in three games. The surging Boston Red Sox beat the Chicago White Sox 4-0 last night. Boston has won seven straight. Julio Rodriguez and Colt Emerson hit home runs. Brian Wu pitched seven scoreless innings. The Seattle Mariners beat the Detroit Tigers 4-2. The game between the South Bend Cubs and Cedar Rapids Colonels was suspended due to rain last night in the third inning. The game will resume at Four Winds Field today at 5:35, with tonight's previously scheduled game shortened to seven innings.
13: Why country weather?
10: Mostly cloudy skies today with a few scattered showers. Some breaks in the clouds late today with a high of 78. I'm Chief Meteorologist Carrie Pujol.
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0: 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Hello there, this is Kristen. Thanks for joining me today. I've got a great playlist for you to get you through this workday. Low Cash, Zach Top, and Megan Maroney are coming up next. So don't go anywhere. 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
2: Why Country Weather.
3: Slight chance of thunderstorms this afternoon. Otherwise, cloudy skies expected. High temperatures reach up to 77. Mainly cloudy skies with fog in spots tonight. Slight chance for storms. Lows level off around 65. Highs around 81 tomorrow. Cloudy skies with fog early. 78 Saturday with a chance for storms. 81 Sunday. Chance for storms continues. Currently, it's 74 degrees. I'm Staff Meteorologist Derek Height.

0: Dustin Lynch, Easy to Love on 99.9 White Country. Well, Garth Brooks is coming back to Chicago for two huge nights at Allstate Arena, just announced on Monday this week. That's going to be happening on Friday, September 11th and Saturday, September 12th. Tickets go on sale tomorrow, but if you're feeling lucky, instead of buying them, we are giving away tickets. You could win them for free next week. Tune in on Monday next week, and we'll tell you how you can get entered in for your chance to go see Garth Brooks live on us for either date. All right, we've got more music on the way. Don't go anywhere. Rascal Flatts, Ella Langley with Morgan Wallen and Thomas Rhett up next. I'm Kristen on 99.9 White Country.
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0: Taylor Swift, I Knew It, I Knew You on 99.9 Y Country. All right, Boots on the Bend taking over the St. Joseph County Fairgrounds August 14th and 15th with an incredible lineup. This is the new country music festival featuring Eric Church, Hardy, Brandon Lake, Ashley McBride, Chase Rice, and more. 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Now, if you'd rather lock in your spot, get your tickets. 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I'm Kristen on 999ycountry.
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2: Wild Country Weather.
3: Slight chance of thunderstorms this afternoon. Otherwise, cloudy skies expected. High temperatures reach up to 77. Mainly cloudy skies with fog in spots tonight. Slight chance for storms. Lows level off around 65. Highs around 81 tomorrow. Cloudy skies with fog early. 78 Saturday with a chance for storms. 81 Sunday. Chance for storms continues. Right now, it's 75 degrees. I'm Staff Meteorologist Derek Hite.

0: Russell and James Water at a wedding on 99.9 Y Country. Russell Dickerson and his wife Kaylee are being honored with the Angels Among Us Award this October at the Invitation Only Country Care Seminar in Memphis. The award recognizes country artists who have shown exceptional dedication supporting the mission of St. Jude Children's Research Hospital. Y Country has been present for this seminar as well. It's really, really cool. The Dickersons have been longtime supporters through the This Shirt Saves Lives campaign, benefit concerts, hospital visits, and fundraising efforts like the St. Jude Dream Home Giveaway. So, very special family. We love Russell Dickerson and all his support. And speaking of him, he's coming up next along with Miranda Lambert and Hardy up next. I'm Kristen on 99.9 Y Country.
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0: Morgan Wallen, Don't We on 99.9 Y Country. 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
1: My wife is at war with the birds. 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
1: Why Country Weather. Slight chance for isolated thunderstorms this afternoon. Otherwise, cloudy skies. Daytime highs approaching 77. Mainly cloudy skies expected, with fog in spots tonight. Slight chance of thunderstorms. Lows dip down to about 66. Right now, 75. 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I'm meteorologist Derek Hite.

0: 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Boots on the Bin taking over the St. Joseph County Fairgrounds on August 14th and 15th. 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All right, Jason Aldean, Morgan Wallen, and Dylan Scott up next. 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

0: Jordan Davis turned this truck around on 99.9 Y Country. Oh, are you feeling lucky? Garth Brooks is bringing his tour to the Allstate Arena in Chicago for back-to-back shows September 11th and 12th. Tickets go on sale this Friday through Ticketmaster, but next week, Y Country is hooking you up with free tickets for either show, either date. So make sure that you tune in on Monday for all the details on your chance to win your way into one of the biggest country concerts of the year, of course, only from Y Country. All right, we got Luke Combs, John Morgan, and Lainey Wilson. More music coming up. I'm Kristen on 99.9 Y Country.
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7: Why Country Weather.
8: Cloudy skies expected this afternoon with a chance for scattered thunderstorms. High temperatures reach up to 77. Slight chance for storms tonight. Lows level off around 66. Mainly cloudy skies expected with fog. High temperatures reach up to 81 with fog in spots early tomorrow. Overcast skies. Right now, 75. Blaine's has the value you need to do things your way. Blaine's Farm and Fleet, being original.

0: Dan and Shay Say So on 99.9 Y Country. All right, that's going to be it for me. I'm Kristen. Thanks for spending part of your Thursday with me. Johnny and Jocelyn will be taking over here very soon and get you through the rest of your work day. Plus, more music still to come. Ella Langley, Luke Bryan, Shaboozy with Jelly Roll, all up next. I'll chat with you tomorrow right here on Everything Country, 99.9 Y Country.
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3: I don't think there's anything better than in a soft, calm evening thunderstorm. 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
4: 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I definitely.
3: 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You were snoring.
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1: And it's time for your happy headline of the day. Mom builds epic tyke town with 30 playhouses in her backyard.
0: Nice.
1: A Pennsylvania mom is turning her backyard into the ultimate toddler paradise, constructing a tyke town packed with over 30 vintage playhouses, themed neighborhoods, and real paved roads.
0: That's amazing.
1: Jade Hoban started the project in April after her two young sons kept fighting over a single plastic playhouse found on the side of the road. Mm-hmm. What began as a hunt on Facebook Marketplace, of course, quickly snowballed when she stumbled upon a seller with a massive trove of vintage Little Tykes and Step 2 toys.
0: Wow.
1: With the help of her grandfather, who hauls the playhouses in exchange for Dairy Queen chili dogs, Jade is building out themed areas like a whimsical mushroom forest, a pirate beach, and even an area 51.
0: Wow.
1: Hopefully complete with foil hats.
0: That'd be great.
1: The viral project has caught the eye of social media fans and the toy manufacturers themselves, who have donated additional cottages, water tables, and ride-on cars to complete the backyard town.
0: That's awesome.
1: I want to go to there.
0: I don't know what's better, this cool, epic town or the fact that her grandfather will do work just for chili dogs.
1: Your face lit up when I read that.
0: It was awesome. I want to do that.
1: The happy headline is brought to you by United Way of Southwest Michigan. 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
1: Hey, big surprise for you. Carrie Underwood's going to perform for Sunday Night Football.
0: Surprise!
1: Yes, she's going to do the show open for the 14th straight season.
0: Wow.
1: I can't believe it's been that long.
0: Good for her.
1: She said, this year's show open welcomes Sunday Night Football into my ongoing rock star fever dream. It's always great. Every time she does it, Sunday Night Football will kick off September 13th on NBC and Peacock, and you know I'll be watching.
0: That's coming up so soon. Uh-huh. Lainey Wilson made a dream come true at her show in Cincinnati on Saturday for a 10-year-old fan named Riley living with spina bifida. She invited the young fan to sing a duet of 4x4 by You after spotting her holding a sign in the front row that said, "This is my first concert, and I want to sing 4x4 by You with you." Sorry, that's really hard to say.
1: It is. That is awesome. It's so great. I found a video, too. We'll have to,
0: you need to share
1: that for sure. That's your Music City Minute. If you want to check out more music news, you can always go to 99.9ycountry.com and download the Y Country app.

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4: Country weather.
5: Highs level off around 77 this afternoon under overcast skies with a chance for scattered storms, mainly cloudy with fog in spots tonight. Slight chance for storms, 66. Cloudy skies and foggy early tomorrow. Highs level off around 81. Upper 70s Saturday with a slight chance of thunderstorms. Turning warmer Sunday with highs in the low 80s. Storms continue. Currently, it's 75 degrees. I'm staff meteorologist Derek Height.

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1: So in my other job of working at a school, I get to meet a lot of the people that do all of the amazing things at the school, especially during the summertime. That's when kids aren't there, so all the other people are there.
0: The behind the scenes folks.
1: Yeah. Yeah. And that's what I think. If anybody has ever been to a school and thinks nothing happens during the summer, no, a lot of stuff does.
0: Yeah, that's actually when all the stuff happens.
1: Yeah, we've got construction. We've got all kinds of things going on, prepping for the new year, which is like a month away. But
0: only a month away.
1: Yeah, I know, right?
0: I'm glad you've gotten a chance to get to know your new role before there are students.
1: Yep.
0: Because it's going to be absolute chaos four weeks from now.
1: Absolutely. So, yeah, teachers haven't shown up yet, but a lot of the custodians and all the other people have been...
0: Support staff.
1: But this is the reason I bring this up is that I think I'm really close to being able to drive a school bus for the very first time.
0: Is this a career goal or you just want to?
1: It's just a want.
0: Do you have to, like, take a special test? You have a chauffeur's license.
1: I do have a chauffeur's license, but you need a CDL.
0: Oh.
1: So I would have to go to training, but...
0: So you want a fourth job.
1: Well, not even that. I just want, like, the opportunity to... Because we're redoing...
0: You know what it is? It's that big steering wheel.
1: It's the big steering wheel.
0: It's the big skinny steering wheel. I've always wanted to turn it.
1: It's not only that, it's the backup. I've driven trucks with the beep beeps in the back.
0: And
1: when
0: you're
1: back
0: very
1: up.
0: Good at going in reverse.
1: Yes.
0: I know that sounds like a weird statement, but I am not.
1: No, I'm very good at going in reverse because when I used to drive really big trucks for the
0: porta potty company,
1: I was like really precise with how I was able to drive through like.
0: Except that one time you hit the mailbox.
1: That was a different. I did hit a mailbox, and it wasn't just a regular old mailbox.
0: It was a $600 brick and mortar. It was awful.
1: It was a custom-made stone.
0: But also, $600 mailbox, get a life.
1: Right. Yeah, a little much. But I think I can convince the bus transportation director to let me drive a bus, even if it's just around the parking lot.
0: I think you should do a video.
1: Yeah, just
0: like
1: around the parking
0: lot.
1: Like
0: a communications coordinator video, like, hey, it's me, I'm Johnny. I don't normally drive a bus. I think that would be great.
1: Can I
0: be there?
1: Do you want to ride on my bus?
0: I would like to drive a bus, but I'll ride on your bus.
1: Okay. So what do you think I have to do?
0: I think you should
1: convince him.
0: You just need to ask nicely. Maybe when they get the parking lots done, you could be like, "So I think we should take it for a test drive, see how that new asphalt feels."
1: Yeah, we'll make sure that we're far away from any light poles or any other obstructions.
0: You're a good driver.
1: I am a decent driver, even though I hit a mailbox.
0: You drive like my 100-year-old grandpa.
1: But the driving and the lights. And all of that stuff, even
0: the push,
1: the door lever.
0: Oh. Yeah.
1: So Tom, if you're listening right now, I hope he's listening. I need to drive a bus.
0: Also, you will be getting an email soon.
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1: Jocelyn, I think you're going to like this. I know, what was it? Last week was Shark Week, I think?
0: Yeah.
1: And you hate sharks. That's one of your top three fears.
0: Top two, yeah.
1: Top two.
0: I don't really know why.
1: I don't know why either, because you know, I grew up around water. It just seems odd. But researchers at Cal State Long Beach are testing out a new surveillance boat drone designed to track great white sharks along the California coast.
0: Great. Sounds like a good idea. Yeah. Also sounds like a movie.
1: Yeah. These boat drones will patrol local waters, listen for tagged sharks. This is a cool part. Sample the ocean for shark DNA, which I thought that was pretty neat.
0: Yeah.
1: They're just like dipping a stick and they're like, yep, got sharks in there.
0: Sharks are here.
1: They even carry a bonus drone that can go airborne to capture video from the sky when sharks might be detected. Now, researchers at the Shark Lab hope that real-time data will help lifeguards make better safety calls and keep beachgoers informed about what's swimming nearby.
0: So I was going to ask why. Why did they feel the need to do this? Obviously, keeping people safe. But, that's where they live.
1: Right.
0: So, you don't go into the forest and you're like, we got to see if there are bears here. Guess what? Right. There are. That's where they live.
1: I know
0: there are sharks in the ocean.
1: They've always tracked for it, whether it's sharks or whales or whatever. They always like to track the migration of all of these different animals just to see where they go and what they're doing.
0: But that's not the point of this.
1: No,
0: this shark drone is just so that lifeguards can make better safety calls.
1: Right.
0: How about it's an ocean? There's probably a shark in it.
1: Right. And as you said, they make movies like this. I'm pretty sure I've seen a movie where there was a shark lab and it didn't work out for a lot of people.
0: Yeah, no.
1: Including Samuel L. Jackson.
0: Exactly.
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1: We've talked before about things that our parents tell you growing up,
0: right,
1: that you just take as gold because they're your parents, right?
0: Yeah.
1: What brought this up is last night during the thunderstorm, mm-hmm, the new neighbors across the street, all the kids were riding their bikes in the road during the storm.
0: Sure.
1: That sounds like fun, you know, a rainy bike ride.
0: And you brought it up and said, they're going to get struck by lightning.
1: And you were like, no, they're not. They're totally grounded. Well, I had to consult the internet.
0: Okay.
1: It says you should not ride a bike in a thunderstorm. It puts you at high risk of a lightning strike because you are often the tallest object in an open area.
0: Okay.
1: Also, heavy rain, high winds, low visibility. Being on a bike or near metal provides zero protection. Just because it has rubber tires, Johnny, does not mean it will stop the lightning. You were like, yeah, but all the rubber is touching the road. And I was like, but lightning can strike metal, not just the ground.
0: That's true, but I have never once saw or heard about an incident involving a bike being struck by lightning.
1: That doesn't mean it doesn't happen. I've never been struck by lightning, but I know humans do get struck by lightning.
0: I had a friend I went to high school with. He'd been struck by lightning twice.
1: My uncle's been struck by lightning twice, and it makes a lot of sense if you think about it.
0: Which uncle?
1: You know which one I'm talking about.
0: I was going to say, yeah.
1: He, yeah,
0: he definitely
1: one.
0: Seems like that. And he listens to this show, so hey.
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2: A guy from Vermont is facing a misdemeanor charge after police say he faked a series of threatening text messages in order to avoid having to do the time warp.
1: Oh, okay. I kind of get that.
2: I'll tell you more about it in today's edition of
3: Weird World News.
2: Police over in Essex say they began investigating after 26-year-old Kenneth Grenier.
1: He's an actor. It's probably Grenier.
2: Grenier. Oh, yeah. He reportedly was receiving threatening and harassing texts related to his planned community theater production of the Rocky Horror Picture Show. Now, because of the nature of the messages and uncertainty about their source, the production was shut down.
1: Jeez, just call in sick or something.
2: Investigators later determined that the internet address used to create the phone numbers behind the messages was linked to Mr. Grenier's home.
1: Aw, he sent them to himself?
2: Yeah, police say that he eventually admitted that he created the virtual texting account and sent the messages to himself. And according to investigators, Grenier said he wanted a way to step away from the production because of difficulties he was having with the members of the cast and crew. That sounds like community theater.
1: And he couldn't just man up and quit?
2: Right. So he was issued a citation on a misdemeanor charge of making a false report to law enforcement. Now,
1: that's crazy.
2: We've done community theater.
1: I mean, theater kids are nuts, but that's crazy.
2: We know there are some divas that show up in community theater.
1: Here's a word of advice. You're going to hate most of the people that you're in the show with.
2: You're going to make some friends, and you're definitely going to make some enemies.
1: But don't do a false police report. Don't be crazy.
2: That's your Weird World News for today.

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70s Saturday with a slight chance of thunderstorms. Turning warmer Sunday with highs in the low 80s, storms continue. Right now, 75. I'm Staff Meteorologist Derek Height.

0: Hey there, it's Johnny, and it's time to plan our weekend with our friends from St. Joe Today. We have with us Danielle from St. Joe Today. Danielle, you always have lots of things going on. You bring us a full list of stuff, but this is just a few of the highlights of great things that are going on. So what's happening this weekend?
1: Absolutely, Johnny. Just a reminder, we are still rolling our Friday night concert series. So you can join us on Friday nights from 7 to 8 at the John Ian Howard Band Show. We've got free Friday night concerts for an hour long, Fridays through September 4th. So this week you can join us for Sankofa, an eclectic soul band from Benton Harbor, Michigan. And of course, you can take in that beautiful sunset during this concert. And huge thank you to our sponsors, the Boulevard Inn and Bistro, United Way of Southwest Michigan, the Vitalis Agency, and Jam Shack Productions.
0: Yeah, Sankofa's great, so you're going to love that for sure. Also love my friends at Pete Cider Social. What are they up to this weekend?
1: They're hosting a fun event called Cars, Guitars, and Cider with St. Joe Jack. So you can join them tomorrow night on Friday, August 7th from 6 to 9. And attendees are going to enjoy some live music with, of course, St. Joe Jack, some craft cider, and a car show. So bring your own food and soak up the patio-worthy summer vibes in their new space.
0: Just from those two things that you're telling me, that's some great live music that you're going to see for sure. So don't want to miss those. You also don't want to miss this because you guys are doing this throughout the entire summer. The St. Joe Lighthouse, you still got tours?
1: 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And you can join us at Planks next week on August 12th.
0: Nice. Looking forward to that. A few things we want to save the date for.
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0: All right. And Danielle, if we want info on any of the great things that are happening this weekend, where do we go?
1: 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We're located at 301 State Street in downtown St. Joe.
0: All right, Danielle, as always, from St. Joe Today, thank you so much for planning our weekend for us.
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3: I think I've decided one of my least favorite yes, that's what I'm trying to say. Least favorite phrases is that's how we've always done it.
4: Oh yeah, that's gross.
3: Yeah.
4: That means we don't grow or change or improve.
3: Whether it's work or just things in life, it's like, wait, are you kidding me? 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
4: I'm afraid of change.
3: Isn't that called insanity?
4: Yeah, that's gross.
3: So I deal with a lot of insane people all the time.
4: Does that have anything to do with me?
3: No, you're great.
4: Good.
3: Keep doing things the way you've been doing them.
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3: We've got the happy headline of the day coming up here in a few.

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1: And it's time for your happy headline of the day. Mom builds epic tyke town with 30 playhouses in her backyard.
0: Nice.
1: A Pennsylvania mom is turning her backyard into the ultimate toddler paradise, constructing a tyke town packed with over 30 vintage playhouses, themed neighborhoods, and real paved roads.
0: That's amazing.
1: Jade Hoban started the project in April after her two young sons kept fighting over a single plastic playhouse found on the side of the road. Mm-hmm. What began as a hunt on Facebook Marketplace, of course, quickly snowballed when she stumbled upon a seller with a massive trove of vintage little tykes and Step 2 toys.
0: Wow.
1: With the help of her grandfather, who hauls the playhouses in exchange for Dairy Queen chili dogs, Jade is building out themed areas like a whimsical mushroom forest, a pirate beach, and even an area 51.
0: Wow.
1: Hopefully complete with foil hats.
0: That'd be great.
1: The viral project has caught the eye of social media fans and the toy manufacturers themselves, who have donated additional cottages, water tables, and ride-on cars to complete the backyard town.
0: That's awesome.
1: I want to go to there.
0: I don't know what's better, this cool, epic town or the fact that her grandfather will do work just for chili dogs.
1: Your face lit up when I read that.
0: It was awesome. I want to do that.
1: The happy headline is brought to you by United Way of Southwest Michigan. 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
1: 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Carrie Underwood's going to perform for Sunday Night Football.
0: Surprise!
1: Yes, she's going to do the show open for the 14th straight season.
0: Wow.
1: I can't believe it's been that long.
0: Good for her.
1: She said, this year's show open welcomes Sunday Night Football into my ongoing rock star fever dream. It's always great. Every time she does it, Sunday Night Football will kick off September 13th on NBC and Peacock, and you know I'll be watching.
0: That's coming up so soon. Uh-huh. Lainey Wilson made a dream come true at her show in Cincinnati on Saturday for a 10-year-old fan named Riley living with spina bifida. She invited the young fan to sing a duet of 4x4 by You after spotting her holding a sign in the front row that said, "This is my first concert, and I want to sing 4x4 by You with you." Sorry, that's really hard to say.
1: It is. That is awesome. It's so great. I found a video, too. We'll have to
0: share
1: that for sure. That's your Music City Minute. If you want to check out more music news, you can always go to 99.9YCountry.com and download the Y Country app.

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1: Researchers in China came up with a new way, Jen may have probably heard this, to treat sinus infections. 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

68. Upper 70s Saturday with a slight chance of thunderstorms. Warmer Sunday with highs in the low 80s. Chance for storms continues. Currently, it's 77 degrees. I'm staff meteorologist Derek Height.

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1: This is something difficult that I've had to grapple with for a few days now. I have my own office now. Mm-hmm. And in almost any job that I've ever had, barring, I think when I was over in Maryland doing radio, I did have an office that I shared with someone else.
0: So you've never had your own office before?
1: Never had my own office.
0: Why are you doing quotes, air quotes?
1: Own office.
0: No, it's yours. You don't have to do the air quotes.
1: Okay, it's not an air quote.
0: It's a real office.
1: You're the only one that sees the air quotes.
0: Yeah, that's why I'm confused. It's just me, my friend.
1: So the thing is that when anybody has an office, whether it's a home office or a office somewhere else,
0: work office,
1: the hard thing to do is trying to figure out how you, one, lay it out, two, decorate it.
0: Yes, you did send me a picture of the space last week, maybe.
1: Yeah.
0: And you were like, what are your thoughts? And so I was like, okay, I have some ideas. I'll come and look at it. And then you couldn't wait. And you were like, I rearranged. How does it look? And I was like, yeah, it looks great if you think it's functional. And then I went to see it yesterday. Mm-hmm. And it's fine. It's not you yet, right?
1: It is.
0: There's
1: not
0: like a pile of filing cabinets. Right. There's some bookshelves. I'm like, okay, so what is yours and what is leaving here?
1: It is not quite. I haven't made it my own just yet. And that's the other thing that's going to be difficult is making it my own.
0: You say difficult. I say fun.
1: Yeah, I guess fun.
0: You get to redecorate a whole space. It's not a huge office, but it still gets to be yours.
1: That is true. And I probably, because just what I've done like with our home office is like, I promise I won't make it a mess.
0: Yeah, not. I don't believe that at all.
1: Secondly, I started putting a bunch of functional things to make it look like instead of an office into a studio. So maybe I'll do something cool like that, and I will have coolest office of the school.
0: Oh, okay.
1: That's my goal.
0: You're waiting for a ribbon.
1: Yeah. The problem is though, everybody has these really cool desks except for me. They've got these like really cool stand up desks.
0: Yeah.
1: Oh, those are cool.
0: So get one.
1: All right. Maybe I'll get one of those.
0: It's your office. You can do whatever you want.
1: I need something else to be cooler than them, though. So what is another office function?
0: It depends on what you use your office for. I mean, as the communications coordinator, everyone's going to be in and out. You've already decided you're going to take a couple of our comfy chairs and get rid of that weird chair that's in the corner. It doesn't look dirty, but it's a weird color, and so it feels dirty, even though it's not.
1: I will say there was the desk company that everybody else uses. They have a hammock that you can have.
0: Yeah, that is not a good idea.
1: Underneath the desk.
0: You should not put a hammock. You are the nap king. You should not put a hammock in there.
1: But I've got a door. I can just say I have a very important meeting.
0: You have two doors. What, are you going to barricade them both?
1: Yeah.
2: She's sweet. He's sassy. Wait, is it the other way around? Or is it the other way around? The Johnny and Jocelyn Show on 99.9 Y Country.
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1: Okay, so we have talked about this before that we are the, are we elder millennials? We're millennials.
0: Yes.
1: But are we considered elder?
0: Yes, we're elder millennials.
1: I feel so old.
0: Well, yeah, the term elder implies age.
1: We haven't quite reached 40 just yet.
0: Nope. Not 40, still not 40.
1: You got something interesting to talk about?
0: Yeah, it's going to add to what we're going to talk about.
1: Okay, so I came across this list. It is some boomer advice. Boomers, that's the generation that's like your mom.
0: Born from 1946 to 1964.
1: Okay.
0: That's the information that I found.
1: So we've talked about boomer opinions, I think, at one point, but there is a list of BuzzFeed actually did this, which we love BuzzFeed, right?
0: I know it's real. Yeah.
1: But anyways, this caught my eye. They rounded up and asked millennials to share the most baffling words of wisdom they ever received that really not helpful at all.
0: From boomers.
1: From the boomer generation. They say, just stop going to the movies and you'll be able to buy a house.
0: Yeah. Remember that whole avocado toast debacle? They were like, well, you could afford a house if you would stop going out for avocado toast for breakfast.
1: Yeah.
0: Yeah. Avocado toast was $10.
1: This is another one. My mother will do this. My mother's done this before where she'll just say, just walk into a business, hand the manager your resume, and you'll get hired.
0: Yeah, no, that's not a thing.
1: That doesn't work that way anymore.
0: No.
1: Very few times now can you go to any business, small or corporate, and say, I would like a job.
0: I mean, sure, I like your dedication, but we're not hiring. Come back in 6 months.
1: Or go online to this thing and fill out the form. Here's one. Just buy a starter home in the expensive part of town.
0: Yeah, sure. Starter home. Those are the gut jobs now.
1: Find someone you can tolerate. Start a family and you'll eventually fall in love.
0: Oh, my gosh. Wow. I mean, tolerating your spouse is good advice, but don't just marry them because you can tolerate them.
1: Right. This is one that I'm sure every landlord will chime in and say, yeah, that doesn't work. If you're short on rent, just ask the landlord to lower it for a while.
0: Oh, yeah. Just a simple question.
1: Spend $40,000 on your wedding because that's what people do.
0: Oh, gross.
1: No. Don't worry about whether if you can afford kids. There's never a perfect time.
0: Okay, that's not a false statement.
1: Right.
0: But that's also not very helpful.
1: No. It's horrible advice.
0: Children are a big bill every minute of every day until you die.
1: So you're telling me I'd spend all this money on kids and then also spend $40,000 on a wedding? That's a lot. Well,
0: and you bought a starter home in the expensive part of town.
1: Right. So you're winning. Definitely not.

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1: A guy from Vermont is facing a misdemeanor charge after police say he faked a series of threatening text messages in order to avoid having to do the time warp.
0: Oh, okay. I kind of get that.
1: I'll tell you more about it in today's edition of
2: Weird World News.
1: Police over in Essex say they began investigating after 26-year-old Kenneth Grenier.
0: He's an actor. It's probably Grenier.
1: Grenier. Oh, yeah. He reportedly was receiving threatening and harassing texts related to his planned community theater production of the Rocky Horror Picture Show. Now, because of the nature of the messages and uncertainty about their source, the production was shut down.
0: Jeez, just call in sick or something.
1: Investigators later determined that the internet address used to create the phone numbers behind the messages was linked to Mr. Grenier's home.
0: Aw, he sent them to himself?
1: Yeah, police say that he eventually admitted that he created the virtual texting account and sent the messages to himself. And according to investigators, Grenier said he wanted a way to step away from the production because of difficulties he was having with the members of the cast and crew. That sounds like community theater.
0: And he couldn't just man up and quit?
1: Right. So he was issued a citation on a misdemeanor charge of making a false report to law enforcement. Now,
0: that's crazy.
1: We've done community theater.
0: I mean, theater kids are nuts, but that's crazy.
1: We know there are some divas that show up in community theater.
0: Here's a word of advice. You're going to hate most of the people that you're in the show with.
1: You're going to make some friends, and you're definitely going to make some enemies.
0: But don't do a false police report. Don't be crazy.
1: That's your Weird World News for today.

0: If you missed the Johnny and Jocelyn show, you missed this.
1: Your mom had something that she was like, well, I want to dispose of this. We didn't eat this, so what do I do with it? And I was like, oh.
2: Dump it down the toilet.
1: Dump it down the toilet, man.
2: That's what Donna said. And my mom was like, no, you can't do that. And you were like, yes, you can't. It's not like, it wasn't like hot grease.
1: Toity, by the way, is the toilet.
2: Yeah. I never called it a toity before. I'd never heard anyone call it a toity.
1: And it is a genius thing because it's a bigger pipe.
2: Yeah, yeah.
1: And you think about what you already put down the toilet, expel down the toilet.
2: Yeah.
1: And it's like, okay, yeah, I'm not obviously going to put a 12-inch hoagie down there.
2: Sometimes you do.
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8: Slight chance for storms with fog in spots tonight. Otherwise, mainly cloudy skies. Expect lows level off around 66. Highs level off around 81 with fog in spots early tomorrow. Cloudy skies. Slight chance for storms tomorrow night. 68. Upper 70s Saturday with a slight chance of thunderstorms. Warmer Sunday with highs in the low 80s. Chance for storms continues. Right now, it's 79 degrees. I'm staff meteorologist Derek Height.

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1: I see that you stumbled upon the latest vintage of candy.
0: Yes. Going through the bags of stuff that your mother gave us before she moved, I found a bag of Ghirardelli chocolate peppermint bark squares.
1: Ooh, those are delicious.
0: I love dark chocolate. So I'm like, yeah, sure, let me open them. I did find an expiration date, May 31st of 2024.
1: 2024.
0: But I'm opening it right now because I'm still going to see if it's good.
1: Okay, and that's the thing. Is my mother, she has a ton, she always had a ton of stuff. Candy, because I get that sweet tooth from her. But
0: can you hear me crinkling the wrappers?
1: A bunch of other random stuff that she will have in the pantry. And her idea, and I don't know if other people do this, her idea of you can keep stuff for a very long time is throw it in the freezer.
0: Yeah, no. I mean, some things, sure. But chocolate, yeah.
1: Chocolate, yes. Yeah. Chocolate you can freeze
0: you
1: and you should be good.
0: Do you think these were in the freezer? Or do you think these were in like a Christmas closet?
1: I'm going to say Christmas closet, but then if you take a bite, you're going to know if it was a freezer. Is it a little dusty?
0: It's pretty old. Yeah. I mean, here, you take a bite.
1: Okay.
0: It's fine.
1: It's warped. The square has now become a curve.
0: It is concave. We could say that's from the freezer. I don't know. It's 2.5 years old, so it could just be old taste.
1: It's still barky, but it has a very waxy taste to it. It has like no chocolate.
0: The problem with when people give us things is that you don't put things away. So I found these chocolates in a bag on the floor in the den when I was moving furniture.
1: See, I don't even remember getting that because
0: yes,
1: my mom...
0: that's the point. You don't remember what you do with this stuff.
1: Well, in my defense, because I'm always in my defense. My mother will randomly put... She will sneak a bag.
0: Oh, that's all parents. That is all parents. Whenever you go to see them, they're like, don't forget to take this. And you're like, okay, thanks. And you get in the car and it's like a pair of socks and like an apple.
1: And the funny thing is my mom will put that stuff. She'll put like random things like, hey, I found this sign at Goodwill. But then she will also like sneak like $100 in there.
0: Nice.
1: And I feel like this is a trick by my mother.
0: Oh, not like, to see if you actually open it or if you just donate. At all.
1: It's not like her way of like helping me out financially and saying like here's some money. No, it's like a trick.
0: Yeah,
1: it's like, I'm gonna put this little Easter egg in here and see if you find it.
0: We can't just donate the bags of stuff though because there's always snacks in them.
1: Right.
0: You don't want to be that guy that donates food.
1: There's snacks and then there's money. So I think that's her way of making sure that I don't donate all the random stuff she gets from.
0: Also,
1: Google.
0: It could just be love. Did you think about that? I think it is.
1: It's my mother, so come on. There's got to be an ultimatum here.
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0: Elizabeth Mary, how's your face, head, neck doing today?
1: So good. Just good. I'm just good.
0: Thursday, yes. You're thirsty, you're ready to go.
1: Yes, I am. And we are just like gearing up for like a week and a half.
0: Kindergarten, right?
1: I keep talking about it, but it's like creeping up here.
0: Oh, yeah. My God, Elizabeth Mary, could you stop and talk about something different? Jeez.
1: Oh, my gosh.
0: This is the guy who won't shut up all summer. Yeah.
1: Well, I feel like the last week we're cramming everything in, which I feel like, you know, when you just feel like fulfilled. I know you've had like not the best summer, and I'm really sorry for that.
0: This is actually, and it is what it is, but this is actually the worst summer.
1: No.
0: Or I would say few months I've ever had in my life. But
1: I know.
0: We've got the show, we've got fun, and you don't want to hear about that crap. But anyway, so you're ready.
1: You got me.
0: I got you. You've been great. You've been wonderful. You know that. So what's going on? Like, what do you mean? Like
1: I'm just trying to cram in all the little things, right? Like just little vacations, little day trips, water parks, pools, everything, because I'm like, wow, when school starts, it's basically like my summer's over too.
0: I know. I'm so excited for that. Our schedules will change a little bit. It's, can't wait. A little more freedom. A little more freedom for you, to be honest with you. I don't think you're going to be as exhausted because you're going to have time in the day where you can breathe.
1: Well, when you think about it, I never really have a weekend, right? Like I roll from the week with you.
0: That's her full-time job as an artist. Yeah.
1: Yes. And into the weekend. So yeah, just to have a day where if I wanted to be like, you know what? I need a nap.
0: Yeah. Or go to a movie.
1: That'd be fun.
0: You know, Spider-Man came out last week. Yeah, you can go see Spider-Man. You'd have zero desire to see that.
1: I know, but I would go see it if you really wanted me to.
0: I want to see The Odyssey. I think that's coming.
1: Yeah.
0: I think that's coming. Yeah, Spider-Man is
1: like
0: in the can.
1: Talking all about that. Yeah, that's, I mean, you guys have talked about it so much. I want to see The Odyssey.
0: I know, right? I literally, the other day I was like, because I have freedom because this show is mobile. And so I have freedom. And the other day I was like, maybe I'll drive to the Upper Peninsula of Michigan and take Jen to go see the movie The Odyssey. I thought about it.
1: That'd be so fun.
0: Don't tell her, though, because then it's a commitment. Plus, okay. Jen doesn't like people visiting her.
1: You're so right. I love her.
0: Jen does love entertainment, though. Jen-tainment will be in a couple hours from right now. We have a great text question of the day. And I've got, these are great. I don't know if you heard about this one last week or not, but Taylor Swift wedding stories. I've got that for you. Coke, Pepsi, and other beverage brands are making a subtle change to products, but it's a good thing. You're going to like this.
1: Okay.
0: You're going to like this. And a really cool story about an 11-year-old kid from Florida. Next in 3 Knocks.

0: cowgirl. Bobby Bones in the morning and everything country all day and all night long. This is 99.9 Y Country. Fish with Friends Elizabeth Mary. I've got three mugs for you. Here we go. Hey, dude. Music. Thank you. Okay. 11-year-old boy from Florida. This is really cool. His name is, I'm not even going to try and... Niamia? I'm sure I said it wrong. Anyway, if you know him, apologize for me. He's getting recognized because he reached 100 volunteer hours reading to shelter animals.
1: Oh, that's cute.
0: The program helps kids build reading skills while giving stressed dogs a calm presence as they wait to be adopted. He started visiting the shelter more than 2 years ago, quickly developed a special bond with the animals.
1: Oh my gosh, that's so cute.
0: Isn't that what, yeah, I was going to say, don't you want your kid, that's what you want your kid to do.
1: Yeah, that's really, really sweet.
0: If you were my kid, I would never let you do it.
1: Because you'd come home with all the puppies.
0: Bingo. And that's why you should probably not let Elliot do it. Like, you want, like, he could do something. Have him go read to an old people in the retirement home.
1: That would be sweet, yes.
0: Well, and they won't, you can't take him home.
1: Thank God.
0: Yeah, because they're senior citizens. Simone Biles, who actually lives right near me. In a much more swanky area. Simone Biles says Avril Lavigne stole her sunglasses at Taylor Swift's wedding.
1: What?
0: It's actually really funny. So, he said that, she said that, like, I'm sure she took them by accident, and I've reached out to her on socials, and I haven't heard back, but I know she's a busy person, so I'm sure it's going to come any day now. Like,
1: stop. I wonder how that happened.
0: Oh, my God. If I was Avril Lavigne, what if she didn't? She's like, I saw her put them in her bag. So
1: I'd be mortified.
0: Oh, my God. But just do something cool. You know, send her a pair. Send her an extra pair.
1: Avril Lavigne is, I just listened to a podcast about her, and she is an interesting one.
0: Is she weird?
1: Not weird. I mean, she's just interesting. But, yeah, that's funny.
0: By the way, Joe Buck said Travis Kelce was a puddle watching Taylor Swift and his nieces walk down the aisle.
1: Oh.
0: It's the thing. That's when you know. That's when you know.
1: Yes, you always look at the groom.
0: Yeah, when they're coming down the aisle. Like, that's how you know. If you're going to a wedding this weekend, just know when they're coming down the aisle, that's when you know. I love that. What else we got here? Oh, here it is. Coke and Pepsi. Coke, Pepsi, and other major brands are quietly rolling out QR codes. I've noticed this too. On cans and bottles that allow customers to instantly access detailed information about the ingredients inside their drinks.
1: Interesting. Okay.
0: I love this. It's being led by the American Beverage Association companies, including Coke, Pepsi, blah, blah, blah, bunch from Dr. Pepper, whatever. Monster, Celsius, that's ours. Polar Beverages.
1: Oh, look at it. Yeah. There is a QR code right on it.
0: Certainly, oh my God, you're right, there is. Boom.
1: Cheers.
0: My heart explodes. Anyway,
1: oh God, fish.
0: The move is intended to help customers make more informed choices at a time many are paying closer. You know, people are really starting to look what's in their food and drink. So,
1: you know what? I have a love-hate relationship with the calorie boards. You know, when you go eat out and you're like, oh, why do I need to know how many? It's good.
0: I have a hate-hate relationship with that. I think it should be a QR code. I think it should be up to the person.
1: You're not wrong.
0: I don't want to know. I don't want to know. I don't want to know. Like, I don't want to know. I don't need to know. Other people are like, you need to know that. No, I don't need to know. So, all right. Those are your nugs, my friends. Great text question of the day is coming up.

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10: Slight chance for storms with fog in spots tonight. Otherwise, mainly cloudy skies. Expect lows level off around 66. Highs level off around 81 with fog in spots early tomorrow. Cloudy skies. Slight chance for storms tomorrow night. 68. Upper 70s Saturday with a slight chance of thunderstorms. Warmer Sunday with highs in the low 80s. Chance for storms continues. Currently 79. I'm staff meteorologist Derek Height.

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4: 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It's from 2025. Anyway, here we go.
3: What?
4: Fish with Friends. Ah, your guilty pleasures. My friends, we have a great text question of the day for you. 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

0: 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Fish with friends. Oh, boy. Elizabeth, Mary, this is going to be so easy for you. It's today's text question of the day.
1: What's a guilty pleasure you think everyone should try at least once?
0: All right. I am going to say this, and I truly mean this. I know that like it varies, and if you've got kids or whatever, I truly believe a guilty pleasure you think I think everybody should try at least once, Elizabeth, Mary, is simply getting a plane ticket and flying to a different country, whatever country you want to see. You know, if you want to go to England, if you want to go to Ireland. I went to Ireland years ago, to Dublin, and it was